0: corner. Checking in on your tattoos. Hey, my name is Incognito. We are the biggest show in the city, posted on the corner. So glad you got us turned up. Thought you listening when he had no job, twin. So look, since you tune in, I can guarantee you nobody's gonna play more hits than me today. And if you got a song you want to hear, I'm gonna give you my personal number, 1-844-426-POTC. Call me, I'm gonna get it on.
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1: Every single time.
0: Man, phone lines are officially open because I need to hear from you. Not now, but right now.
1: Topic of the day time. So look, I want to know, what rap song is your national anthem?
0: What rap song is your national anthem?
1: What's yours?
0: Jeez, boy, DJ Mrs. I don't have the answer to that. What you got?
1: Big Broke Records by Gucci Mane. If you know, you know. That's real Gucci. Look it up on YouTube. Big Broke Records.
0: That is real Gucci.
1: That's real Gucci.
0: I mean, I just can't pick one song, though.
1: For real?
0: That's the part that's getting me.
1: Okay, well.
0: I can't pick one song, but you know what?
1: The listeners will help you.
0: Yeah. Let me get... Man, that's too slow. See, I want some turn.
1: What is it? What you about to say?
0: I probably want like Pastor Troy, No More Playing GA. Okay. But then I want like a Big Crit, Boobie Miles. Mm-hmm. But then I want like a Andre 3000, what that was on that Frank Ocean. So that ain't what the name of that song was.
1: I don't know.
0: Andre 3000. She said, it's your song, boy. Right. I don't know.
1: Well, look, why ain't think about that? True callers right now. 1-844-426-POTC.

0: it on the corner. Who is this?
1: What up, princess?
0: What's up, boo? I'm doing good. How you?
1: I'm all right. What's the topic, ma?
0: Okay, I want to know, what hip-hop song is your national anthem?
1: I got two. First one, who I'm near, rubber band, man. Why I let it tell
0: come on, rubber band, man.
1: I'm on my head and heat.
0: Yeah, I know that's right.
1: Let me get a game, right? You ain't bumping like I'm bumping. You ain't saying nothing, homie. You ain't fresh as I'm in.
0: That's a banger. That's a banger. Thank you, baby. Appreciate you.
1: For sure, for sure. Love. Hey, this your boy Chase Moolah, the man that'll bless you, gang. Oh, man, I can't, you know, rest in peace to my boy, the Young Duck, man. Free! No way, he'll leave!
0: Thank you, Chase!
2: Hey, what's happening, man? T.I.P. the King, good, man. Grand Hustle representative, man. Ha Ha Mafia Zone. Saying congratulations, man, to Incognito and DJ Missy for having the biggest show in the city, man. Posted on the corner, man, at the Trap with Mine. You know where I'm at. Trap City Cafe, man. Trap Music Museum. Pull up and holler at a player. You dig?
3: Posted on the corner.

0: busted on the corner. Who is this? Hey, boo. Okay, I want to know, what rap song is your national anthem?
1: Probably Bona Summer.
0: I know. Come on, Bona Summer. Thank you, baby.
2: What's up, ladies and girl? Mocha Hennessy. I'm going to say the affirmation.
0: Oh, Flip a T. That's a good one, sis.
2: Yes. I love Flip a T. It just makes me just get up and just be motivated.
3: Hey, this is Zion.
0: I want to know, what rap song is your national anthem?
3: Ooh, I'm going to have to go with Trippy Moon.
0: Uh-oh.
3: Trippy Moon.
0: Period. Yep. That's it. Thank you, boo.
3: Thank you. You have a good one.
0: You too.
4: What's up? This your homeboy, Ice Cube. And look, I want to congratulate my man Incognito and DJ Mrs. for having the best show in the city. Matter of fact, the best show in the world. Yay, yay.
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2: All right, y'all. I thought we would never see a day like this. So the two-part murder trial is underway. Jury selection is happening right now in Las Vegas on National Hip Hop Day of all days. They got Suge Knight, Diddy, and Nevada's governor on the witness list, okay? Now, apparently, prosecutors got a jailhouse call that's going to undercut Keefe D's, I guess, entire, I don't know, confession. Because he said he made it all up.
3: So, out of curiosity, right, let's say you was on the left side of the white Cadillac and you seen Tupac and Suge Knight. What would have been your response?
4: It's hard to say. I don't know. But I would have to take over my nephew for sure.
3: So you would have shot up the BMW with Tupac and Suge Knight in it?
4: Or they take over my nephew. I'll just leave it like that.
2: He said that it wasn't real. He said he didn't really kill Tupac or anything like that. He was doing it to cloud chase.
5: 27 years and y'all want to say, they put that shit all over the social media, though. That's
6: my guy.
5: Tupac. I'm like, that's some bullshit.
6: Yeah, they ain't got shit, though. They try to use my statements against me. You're gonna lose, dude.
2: Well, apparently prosecutors got a jailhouse call that is going to send him to jail, okay? And so this is an exclusive detail. No one has ever reported on this. And so we will be watching. And I'm sure some courthouse reporters are going to be down there as well. And guess what else is happening that we haven't seen in such a long time? Yes, Oprah Winfrey and her longtime partner, Stedman Graham.
7: Wow, we met a long time ago. We've been together for a long time. It's been great. I mean, I'm so lucky and very fortunate to have a great partner.
2: It was a reunion, and I guess she wanted to step out with her man, you know, because that's why a lot of people were calling her gay all of these years, because she was always outside with Gail. And Gail had no man, and she never showed her man. But today, she showed her man, okay? So congratulations to Oprah and Stedman. They have never married. I don't think they have any plans on marrying, but hey, that's her man, and she's sticking beside him.
0: It's OY with Tasha K.
2: Thank you, Ink.
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kitchen whipping chicken, kind of bread like Kane's. 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

0: 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And check this out, man. Coming up in 10 minutes, we got your tickets to that No Limit versus Cash Money Tour. 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
1: Ooh, Amy, no, you didn't.
2: 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Thank you so much, Amy. 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I'm so happy. Oh, my gosh. I can't wait to tell my wife. She's going to be so enthusiastic. She's going to be so happy. Amy, you're such a blessing. I thank y'all from the bottom of my heart, man. This is oh, my gosh. Thank y'all very much. 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
1: Hey, they say age ain't nothing but a number, or is it? What's your story of dating somebody older or younger?
10: Shoot, man, my old boss and my old job, man. I mean, she got grandkids, and I just turned 30 a couple weeks ago. You know, she at least double my age, but, like, we really divided for a long time. We kind of keeping it on the DL right now.
11: This is Lemon Pepper. My girl is 36 years old. I'm 68, girl.
1: Wow. So you going to put a ring on it, or what you going to do? Or y'all just having fun? Like,
11: hell
1: what
11: no, is don't be cursing me like that. Don't curse me.
1: So what you, are you like a sugar daddy? You tricking? Like,
11: I'm tricking, yo. I'm getting
1: I know
11: it,
1: that's
11: yo.
1: Right.
11: I'm getting it.
1: Your baby say sweetie. Oh,
11: yeah,
1: that's
11: yeah.
1: Right.
11: I'll be all up in there.
1: Oh, not a little beanie. 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
1: Oh, my gosh. 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
2: 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And I got my attorney, Josh Alexander from J. Alexander Law at 1-800-INJURY right here with me. Josh, man, the streets been crazy.
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Drizzy Drake, man, the summer is his, definitely, man. You can't even cap and say it ain't. That's the brand new vibe, man. Janice, shut the F up. You heard it first right here on your 97.9 The Beat. Coming up in 3 minutes, we're going to be looking for caller number 9 to get these tickets to go see Cash Money and No Limit going down October 4th. But first, my partner Tajay, Johnny Dab D, fucking time, what we doing? What you mean I ain't fresh?

rolling, but I'm trying to ride. 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

0: off of that motion, off of that motion, word, murder, word, motion, yeah, motion, word, chasing, hey, they go.
1: Hey, man, we're looking for Colin Lemonade right now. Colin Lemonade, 844-787-1979. Got the Cash Money tickets, man. What we doing?

0: Caller number six, caller number six. Call me back, gang.
1: Okay.
0: Look out, caller number seven. You got to hurry up, call me back. Hurry up.
1: All right.
0: Caller number eight, caller number eight, caller number eight. So close, but you got to hurry up and call me back, all right?
1: All right.
0: I bet. Still looking for caller number nine, 844-787-1979. The next one in, go.

0: 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What's up with it, man?
1: What's up with it, man? I know I'm number nine.
0: You be knowing everything around here. You call number nine, you on your way to see Cash Money and No Limit.
2: Man, sorry, don't get me live like that.
0: Yeah.
2: Don't do that. Don't get me live
0: how,
2: like that.
0: Yeah. That's how she going to be at the concert, man.
2: For sure, man. I know it because he got Birdman, Master P, Manny Fresh, man. Juvenile, BG, Mia X, and much, much more man. Going down Sunday, October 4th.
1: Damn!
0: Okay. For sure.
2: Okay.
0: I know that's right. Well, look, while you get yourself together, keep it with us, because coming up after 9 o'clock, we're going to tell her what, Papa Ron?
2: We're going to tell you how to get inside the AAC next Saturday, August 15th, for Ice Cube's Big 3.
1: Okay, I would definitely stay with y'all, and this is Sin. I'm out of Dallas. I am excited.
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12: You know, I was sipping on some wine the other day myself.
13: Yeah, for sure.
12: I drank it straight out the bottle, though.
13: Me too, yeah, I'm still good.
12: Cool. Papa Ron judged me.
13: Listen, I check this out. I'm going to do the glass for the camera. The glass for the camera, but I'm hood.
12: You know what I said? Yeah.
13: You know what I did?
2: I mean, he hit me. He was like, yeah, bro, last night I had a glass of wine.
12: I didn't say glass. Don't lie. I said some wine.
2: I mean, he said he had some wine.
12: I didn't
2: wine.
12: Say glass.
2: Yes, yeah, I've been had some wine. I was feeling good. Thinking he over watching like a Lifetime movie or something. Yeah. With his feet curled up behind him on the couch.
12: I'm the wine.
2: He
12: said, sitting on my stomach.
2: Sitting on his feet on the couch like this is.
13: Nah, that wine just be cool. I mean,
12: so it's cool. It's cool for the homies to have some wine as long as it's out the bottle.
13: Man, listen, I'm out the glass too. I'm still here.
12: Okay.
2: All right. Well, y'all heard it here, y'all. If fellas, if y'all want to kick back and unwind with a glass or a bottle of wine,
12: with Zay and Chief.
2: So
13: let me ask you this.
2: Y'all have it.
13: I'm gonna ask you this here. What honey go be tripping about me sipping some wine
12: None.
13: Out the glass?
12: None.
13: It's all of them knuckleheads that's tripping. All that nigga glass, man. Them honeys go be like, hey, man, where mine at? You know what I'm talking about?
12: He's sophisticated.
13: Yeah, where am I in it?
2: Don't drink out this dog.
1: Let's get toxic.
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0: You know what, Zay?
1: What it is?
0: I wish I could hoop in the big three.
1: You got those knees, though. I don't know. You might need like a knee brace and maybe a knee bracket.
2: I'm just saying, bro.
3: Oh, my God, bro.
1: You might want to lead us up to the professionals, bro. Maybe we can just pull up. You know what I'm saying? We'll get some tickets. Go down and take a snap, a few flicks.
0: You know what? That sounds like a better idea,
1: yeah, you
0: brother.
1: You know what I'm saying? We'll touch the court, but we're not going to run through the court.
0: Yeah, we're not doing that.
1: We're going to lead that to the professionals. You know what I'm saying?
0: Factuals.
1: And if y'all want to see the professionals play, all you got to do is head on over to the BDFW.com right now and get them tickets for just $45 per person is wow work right now.
0: You said no tax, too, right?
1: No tax right now, bro. No fees, no nothing. All you got to do is pay them $45 and you on your way. Bring the family for this event. You know what I'm saying? Bring a day. Kick it like whatever. Like, if you've never been to the Big Three, this is for sure an experience, bro. And it's intimate at the same time. You know what I mean?
0: Absolutely, man. And you get to see a bunch of your favorite athletes come together in one of the biggest 3-on-3 tournaments that I've ever seen personally.
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0: Expeditiously.
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16: 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This when Turn My Swag On was hot. 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

0: What's up, Dallas? It's Chicken MF Champ, and I want to give a special shout out to Hollywood Zay. Happy birthday. Welcome to Zay Day.
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2: Yo, it's your boy DJ Spicky calling in right now. Pop around, what's good, Hollywood Zerk? I got some new music. Let's get into that.
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3: Hey, yo, big day today, man. Shout out to my boy. You know him for records like Adult Swim, League of Your Own, Tati. And now he's back with a brand new record, Papa Ron.
4: I can't believe it, bro. You know Tati, my vibe.
3: Yeah,
4: sure.
3: B-Go, man. This brand new one with yes, the baby sir, and Fetty Wap, though.
4: Yeah.
2: Yes, sir. I appreciate y'all.
3: Hey, bro, so it feels like it's been a minute since we had a major DJ Spinkin record. Was this always part of the plan, or did you finally hear something that kind of made you say, you know what, it's time again?
2: I just took some time away from it, you know what I'm saying? I took like 6-7 years off. I haven't dropped since the pandemic.
3: Right.
2: So then I felt like it was time right now, and then everything going on, it's like perfect timing.
3: Did you feel any pressure coming back, like knowing people still remember records like Adult Swim?
2: Yeah, I do. I feel like I was always ahead of it a little bit too much, so this time I feel like I dropped too ahead of my time. So, like, now I just felt like it was just her. And I got everything, brother. I'm dropping Afrobeats, Dembo, reggae, everything, bro.
3: Hey, so I'm excited about this brand new record. Before we let Dallas hear for the first time, what do you want people to listen for on Beat Go? Like, what's that one thing you hope they take away from hearing it?
2: I want you to forget where you're from and just enjoy yourself. Forget whatever you're going through. Like, you in a club, you in a car, no matter. People reaction when I was playing it before I dropped it, and then they just bounce to it right away. They even know it. That's how I was like, I know I got something special. And shout the boy Wonder and shout the Fierce on the beat.
3: Hey, so go ahead and introduce your brand new single to the city of Dallas for the first time ever being premiered by you personally.
2: Yo, what's up? It's your boy DJ Spin King in Dallas for the first time. 979 The Beat, the Toxic Boys, the big leagues in the building. Make sure you tune into right now. Brand new Spin King, the baby Fetty Wap called Beat Go. Let's go.

0: They say my music like crack in the 80s. 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
0: Let's go.

0: Pico. Big vibe in the city for Homie Spin King. It's called Go Ahead. You got the hit first right here on 97.9 The Beat. He's still hanging out with us. Bro, does this record kick off like a bigger run? Can we expect more music from DJ Spin King before the year's over?
1: Expect a lot more music for every genre, every ethnicity, everybody. I'm just hitting the clubs and we're talking to the ladies for the rest of the 2026 and 2027.
2: Hey, let's talk about B-Go. You brought together the Baby and Fetty Wap, and that's a combo that people really wouldn't necessarily expect.
1: I like to put together records with people that never heard before. You know what I'm saying? Like, you'll never would have heard that. So you're thinking, right. Baby and Fetty, what this gonna sound like?
0: Right.
1: And I just wanna like keep doing that, keep coming with that. Like I got something working on right now with ASAP Rocky, me Skilla, Baby, me A Boogie, like a whole. I'm coming with a shitload this year, bro.
0: And you know what? One thing that stood out to me, bro, is hearing Fetty Wap, you know, back kind of like in the front lines like that. Because fans really been rooting for him for real, like, and they want to see him win. What made you feel like this was the right record and the right moment to bring him into the mix, though?
1: One, because he just came home. Two, Jersey Club is what is lit right now. He's from Jersey. I was born in New York, raised in Jersey. I literally went to the studio. The Baby did the record in a day. I went the next day. Fetty been home probably a week, and he knocked it out like in 12 minutes.
0: Damn. What was his energy like in the booth? Like, did it remind you of the old Fetty or like new Fetty? Like, what was the energy like?
1: I can't even speak on the tape he got coming out, but it's old Fetty, and I can't even say the producer he got a tape with, but he was in that bag. Literally, I loaded up in 10 minutes. I was out of there, bro.
0: Damn. That fast?
1: Yes, bro. And the video we're dropping in 2 weeks.
0: Oh, the video coming in 2 weeks, too?
1: Yeah.
0: Boys is working right now.
1: Playing, bro. Yeah, man, I have to, bro. That's why I appreciate y'all. I'll be in Dallas soon. I'm in Houston in 4 weeks. I'm working, bro. I'm just, you know, what else is going on? It's the same music we playing on the club. Y'all know at DJs, we playing the same records.
0: Right.
2: Hey, bro, you had success with records like Adult Swim and Tati, and you even crossed over into the Latin market. You never really boxed yourself into one sound. Is that intentional, or do you just trust your ear and let the music lead the way?
1: I kind of, you know what it is? Like, I do 40, 50 parties a month, right, as you guys are booked. But I'm in the market where I'm doing a house record. I did Pasha last week with Cardi B, but then I'm doing a Latin tomorrow with 1,000 people, and then hip hop at night, and then a reggae brunch on Sunday. So if I can tap into it, why not? What's the worst I could do? Not work?
0: We gotta set something up in Dallas, bro.
2: Got to.
1: Oh yeah, I'm coming out there. I love Dallas. I haven't been to Dallas since the pandemic.
0: Damn.
2: Oh man, you're gonna be amazed by the changes we done made since then, bro. It's man, crazy same. Right now.
1: I can't wait. And the first people I'm touching on is with y'all when I hit the city, the Toxic Boys. You know I'm a little toxic myself.
0: Come on, man.
2: I think we're going to the booty club.
0: Yeah, I think we're going
2: like
0: to the booty club.
2: That's what it sounds like.
1: Straight to the booty club first, and then we brunch the next day.
0: Hey, any last words or thoughts for your fans here in Dallas Fort Worth?
1: Listen, Dallas, I'm coming soon. My Toxic Boys going to make it happen. I'm going to get Toxic on a touchdown. Brand new Spin King, Fetty Wap, the Baby, called Bico, and my boys going to see me soon, and I appreciate y'all for real. Toxic Boys.
0: Let's give it up one time for that boy DJ Spin King, man.
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14: The Ben or the Dougie. Mm-hmm. They both represent Dallas, but Nick, which was bigger?
15: 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I think the Ben movement is a sample of the Dougie. Dougie movement.
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17: I'm sticking with my guns. I'm going with the Dougie. And it was global without a phone.
14: Ooh.
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16: 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So when we started hitting the Dougie, you know, there was a whole motion that went with the Dougie. Dougie was just a part of
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16: jigging. Ben is just like an added, you know, they took a piece of what we did as jig and they put a name on it and called it the Ben, which is cool. Is it bigger than the Dougie? No. Will this be something that people are kind of doing, just like when people were hitting the dab? Or will this be something that people will forever say, "I know how to be it"? 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

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Brand new Moneybagg Yo, it's called I See Why. 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I see why they hating on us. 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

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Moneybagg Yo is called I See Why, and I do see why. Sometimes we just be winning like that, gang. As we continue on, live in the mix, live in the mix, live in the mix. Brand new one from Sosa, man. It's called Doing It. And check me out, man. If you ain't getting to that money, man, that mean you lose it. You hear me? Speaking of money, you can get $2,500 up at the beatdfw.com right now. I mean, if you really want to win, brand new Sosa, man, it's called Doing It. You got to hear first.

0: Man, if you ain't getting guap, then you must be losing it, man. That's what he said. Sosa Man is called Doing It. You got to hear first right here on 97.9 The Beat. As we continue on, I got to take it to the west side real quick. One time for the one time, one time for the gang. Brand new one from YG featuring Pusha T. It's called OMG.
1: Hollywood say.
2: Oh my God. Oh my God. Oh my God. 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Oh my God. Oh my God. Oh my God. Hey, oh my God. Oh my God. Oh my God. Oh my God. Hey, oh my God. Oh my God. Oh my God. Oh my God. 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

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Oh my God, I went Rory, went Lamb. Oh my God, they don't know what to do with him. Oh my God, I took my shirt off to swim. She like, oh my God, even in the gym. 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

0: why couldn't I? When they only 13, why shouldn't I? Only platinums on the wrist, how hood am I? 25 year run, how good am I? Oh my God, Rolls Royce all electric. Oh my God, spectacular, the specter. Oh my God, he called a phone talking reckless. Oh my God, I had to wake up for breakfast. There's a guest list for the necklace. 84 carats playing Tetris. Oh my God, I'm LV and Y3. Oh my God, King pushing YG.
1: Oh my God. Oh my God, oh my God, hey, oh my God, oh my God, oh my God, oh my God, hey, oh my God.
2: 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Brand new one, you got to hit first right here on 97.9 The Beat. As we continue on, live in the mix, live in the mix. One time for my brother Fredo Bane. This is a big record right here and continues to grow. Gates Flow 2. One time for my lady.

Brand new one. Gates Flow 2 from the homie Fredo Bang. And I got to take it over to the sip one time for the gang, if I can. Ride with me. Lady C, what's up? Brand new record. Pressure, baby.

Brand new one from Pressure, baby. We having this a jig session right now on the radio. You heard me. Phone lines going crazy right now. 844-787-1979. Ride with me, man. As we continue on, live in the mix. Brand new one from Rob 49. This one features Lo Shimmy. It's called I Need.

Brand new one from Rob 49. Big record you got to hear first right here on 97.9 The Beat as we continue on. Shiesty season. Brand new one from Pooh Shiesty. If you missed it, we premiered brand new tracks from his brand new album all weekend long, every hour on the hour. Hello, yes, that's what we do. Lead the culture, not follow it. You heard me. As we continue on, brand new one, Pooh Shiesty is called Last Man Breathing.

0: time.
1: If it's slap, we got to run it back. 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What you talking about, man? Brand new Pooh Shiesty. It's called Last Man Breathing. Big records. 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

0: it ain't safe. 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
1: 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It's called Last Man Breathing. You got to hear first right here on 97.9 The Beat, the home of the Ricky Smiley Morning Show, and we are about to give away some tickets yet again.
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1: The most popular street in Dallas. You voted. What I'm saying is Beltline.
11: It's got to be Beltline. Because we all know Beltline goes street around the whole city.
1: That's what it's the most famous street in Dallas. Absolutely. I used to take Beltline from Denton all the way to Grand Prairie.
11: Okay, how about this, Tease? Northwest Highway.
12: That's what I was going to say. Northwest Highway is Loop 12.
11: Loop 12.
1: You talking about over there by the Waffle House, over there by Popsitos and all that other stuff. And then
11: no, that's Loop 12 right there, but it's also the same Loop 12 that is all the way over there at Pleasant Grove. It would take Loop 12 to Joplin, Texas.
1: Tease, most famous street in Dallas.
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That's the vibe from Tales is what you need right here in your 97.9 The Beat. Hey, check this out. Coming up in 3 minutes, we're going to be looking for caller number 9 to get these tickets to go see K-Camp and Jacquees August 20th. But first, should have never, K-Lonnie.

0: 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We got your T's and C's, Jacquees and K-Camp.
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0: I know that's right. Hey, ride with me, because at 11 o'clock, I'm going to tell you how to get into that Big 3 next Saturday, man. You want to ride with me?
1: Yes.
0: All right, that's a bit, twin.
1: Thank you, Popsy Boy!
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0: Yeah.
9: Matter of fact, can I say maybe they set the precedent for the feature.
10: Back then, like, we had a nice studio. 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
9: Absolutely.
10: We had Big Wheel Records, Grifter, World Fame.
9: Yeah. Rally Boys.
11: We had Powerhouse.
9: Oh, yeah. Shout out Corey and them.
11: Yeah, we had Powerhouse, Corey Style,
10: rest
11: and all
10: peace,
11: them.
10: Little Beat. Rest in peace, Byron Henry.
11: Bowleg.
9: Oh, Stampede.
11: Yeah, Stampede Records.
9: 24 and them.
11: We had Big Dang, Highland Hills Records.
9: Oh, Big Dang. I forgot about that.
11: So we Rally Boys. So the city was real, but let's go over our bio, though. We started with Kiki. If you go back and look at our street fame, we did songs with ESG, Juvenile.
10: I love you, Juvie, but yeah, we had words. Like, I was young, man, having a little money, man. I didn't like it.
9: Yeah.
10: And I asked him, Is this the best you could do?
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0: All right, Zay, if you could put together your own Big Three team, who would it be?
1: Damn, like from any era?
0: Any era. Any era, dead or alive, it don't matter. Who's your Big Three?
1: Damn, that's a big question, bro, because I think I got more than three, but I would probably go... Damn, they can't all be the same position, right?
0: No, just your Big Three, period.
1: Total. Just in general?
0: Yeah.
1: Man, at center, I would go Dikembe.
0: Okay. No, not in my house.
1: Don't.
0: Don't. Oh, my God.
1: And then I would definitely have to go MJ and Kobe.
0: So you took my two.
1: Yeah?
0: Yeah, you took my two. Said my big would be Shaq.
1: Oh, how could I forget about Shaq?
0: Yeah.
1: Shaq, I'm sorry, bro.
0: Yeah, it's okay, Zay.
2: It's okay, Zay.
0: It's okay, Zay. Can you do... Nah.
1: Definitely would have Shaq in there, bro. But look, who would you have? Call us 844-787-1979 or do yourself one better. 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But these things are going fast. It's not going to last. So you better come through with that cash or your card, however you're going to do it. But again, please move fast. These tickets are almost gone.
0: For sure, man. It's going down this weekend at the AAC, man. We want to see y'all there, for sure.
1: No, Saturday, August 15th. Do not miss it. And coming up in 5 minutes.
0: Got some Money Bag Yo Tyler, Boss Man D-Lo, Dave and Tim's, and some Drizzy Drake.
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3: Yesterday, I watched New Jack City. 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
12: 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Real?
3: I've never seen it all the way through. Yesterday, I got a chance to do that. 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When Juice come on, I'm sitting down. I don't care what I'm doing.
2: Classic.
3: What about you, Shani?
12: See, that's one. Juice, Waiting to Excel.
3: Ooh. Ugh.
12: Yeah.
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12: 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Her do her thing again. But then one of my other favorites is Love Jones. 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
3: Jack Frost.
13: I like Life. Let's Do It Again, I think it is.
3: Oh, that's Bill Cosby.
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3: 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And JJ from Good Times in that, too.
13: Yeah. That's a good one.
3: The trendsetter, OG Ron C.
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0: 10, girl, you a 10. Girl, you a 10, girl, you a 10, girl, you a 10. 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
13: 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What's up with it? 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
12: The Ben or the Dougie? Mm-hmm. They both represent Dallas, but Nick, which was bigger?
11: I'd have to say, if it wasn't for the OG Dougie,
0: if you ask me, because right. I think the Ben movement is a sample of the Dougie. Dougie movement.
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9: Frost, I'm sticking with my guns. I'm going with the Dougie. And it was global without a phone.
8: Ooh. Yes. Without a phone. You know, my whole thing is, I'm looking at historically, the Ben is literally just a component of jigging. So when we started hitting the Dougie, you know, there was a whole motion that went with the Dougie. Dougie was just a part of
0: of
8: jigging. Ben is just like an added, you know, they took a piece of what we did as jig and they put a name on it and called it the Ben. Which is cool. Is it bigger than the Dougie? No. Will this be something that people are kind of doing, just like when people were hitting the dab? Or will this be something that people will forever say, I know how to be in? Because people are still saying, teach me how to do it.
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6: Time to take a break for prayer. 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Amen and hallelujah.
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0: Tuesday. Ta-ta Tuesday.
1: Talk to me Tuesday.
0: Yeah. Take it off Tuesday.
1: Oh.
0: There's a lot of things that could be on a Tuesday. We're going to celebrate them
2: all.
0: Don't
2: just start with a T.
0: Okay, all right. That's how we go.
1: Take it out, Shonda.
0: How you know I wasn't talking to her?
2: That's what we were talking about.
1: Because you got to be specific.
2: He was in Chicago this weekend. So.
1: Oh, hey, yo. I don't want to picture that.

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1: Listen up.
2: Here's some quick inspiration to start your day.
0: Now check it.
1: Kyle's message of the day.
3: Kyle's message of the day today is remember who you do it for. Remember who you do it for. We're doing a whole lot of things all the time, every day. But remember who you do it for, man. Shout out to my son, Carson, man. Took him to the J. Cole concert last night.
4: That's right.
3: You know what I'm saying? And it's kind of one of those things where, like, yo, you know what I'm saying? If I'm going to be in this position, you know, some of the things I'm doing is to allow my kids to have certain experiences. Remember who you do it for. Maybe you work hard and you're trying to take care of your mom. You know what I mean? Maybe your mother or your father, they getting older and, you know, you're able to take care of them. Remember who you do it for. Mm-hmm. Some people, you know, you don't put everybody else before yourself in your life. And sometimes you got to remember, hey, man, I'm doing this for me. You see what I'm saying? Mm-hmm. Everybody might have a different circumstance, but it all remains the same when it comes down to it. You got to remember who you're doing, what you're doing for. There's somebody in your life. It might be yourself. It might be to reach a goal, whatever the case may be. There's a reason and there's a purpose behind you going out there and grinding each and every day. Mm-hmm. Okay? So whatever that is for you, man, make sure you just acknowledge it and remember what it is that you're doing all of this extra activity for. Kyle's message of the day today is remember who you do it for.
4: If Usher has the bed on stage, what does J. Cole have?
3: He has his car. Remember the car?
4: So you get to get in it?
3: I don't think you get to get in it.
4: Ah, boo.
3: I did see that it's on stage.
4: He's supposed to run somebody over with it or something.
3: He's
4: like
3: got the car, yes.
4: I want to be ran over. Okay, well, my message is simple. Y'all got to be careful because I tried catching fog the other day. Missed. I couldn't wait. I've been waiting to say this one all day.
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0: 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Hustle. Morning Hustle Show, L'Oreal, Kyle Santilli, and Alton Walker. You know what? Time to see how serious you are about really losing this weight. There's still some summer left. You know what I mean? And a lot of us are still trying to make it happen.
1: Some summer.
0: So look, there's a new fitness app out there called Stepper, right? It's blowing up on social media. And they're trying to take a different approach to people getting fit. And here's how it's supposed to work. You put up real cash, your own money, and you enter a group walking challenge, right? If you hit your steps goal every single day, you'll split the total prize pool of money from the people who fail, right? But if you miss one single day or you fail a challenge at a certain level, you know, to get all of the steps that you're supposed to get, your entry fee that you put up is gone. So would putting $50 of your own money motivate you to get the steps in if you were doing this app just to stay in shape?
1: I like this little friendly competition. I'm not mad at it at all, but I feel like I do this on my own without any reward back. So what I mean by that is I got a trainer. Shout out my guy G at the loft. Okay, and I got to pay him to train me, right? So if I don't show up, I lose that money.
0: I feel you.
1: One way or some other.
2: This app is sad.
1: Yeah, no, but how do you... I want a jackpot. No, now, I got to talk to G about this.
2: It's sad that you got to come up with all this stuff for people to... want to work out and lose weight, take your ass to the gym and lose that weight.
1: Why don't you do it?
2: I go to the gym. You don't see my upper shoulder?
1: No,
2: my upper
1: shoulder. It's but, giving flat.
2: But for me to put in to have an app to motivate me money-wise, it's crazy. Get your health together.
1: So
2: for
1: me, like this would work.
0: It could work for somebody, but I have to up the ante. I don't think $50, because I'm going to have a day where I'm running, I got this, that, and stuff going on, I'm like, oh, I guess I just lost $50 today. Like, it had to be way more than that for me.
1: I can see that, but at the same time, if you have a competitive group of friends around you, like, for instance, this reminds me of fantasy football. I'll be playing for weeks off a couple dollars at whatever we paying for. Once you get enough people in that pot, the reward is good enough, and it's not even about the money that I'm doing it for. I'm doing it for the bragging rights.
2: Sad.
0: It's a good concept, though. I mean,
2: it's sad, Kyle.
0: This makes
2: back
0: me
2: in the day,
0: think,
2: we ain't have all this.
0: But people... It's a different day and time, right? So people are trying to find different things to motivate them to stay consistent and working out. People are joining run clubs.
1: Yeah.
0: You know what I'm saying?
1: Khalifa. It's all kind of perks you need to do now to get people motivated and involved.
0: Exactly.
1: So I'm not mad at the money aspect, and I feel like I would make a lot of money doing it.
0: I just need a different motivation than $50. Like, tell me if I don't get my 10,000 steps in.
1: It ain't 50, though, because it's a bunch of y'all. So once it all
0: But I would lose
1: up,
0: my 50, though. I might win more money once if I make it to the end.
1: So you know you gonna fail.
0: This is what I'm saying. $50 ain't enough. It got to be something like, yo, if you don't, you know, get your steps in today, you know what I'm saying? You're going to lose like three of your subscriptions on streaming or something.
1: What if you know you're going to make $2,500? That doesn't enlighten you?
0: I don't know.
2: The possibility of splitting that pot because, you know, people going to fail.
1: So what if it be like, all right, if you do your

0: Hear that? That's now crispier McCrispy strip meeting creamy Caesar sauce. Sounds extra crispy. Caesar sauce at McDonald's for a limited time.
1: Ba-da-ba-ba-ba. You motivated to get the challenge done. Let us know.
2: It's the morning hustle.
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0: Yep, L'Oreal, Kyle Santilli, and Alton Walker here. It's the Morning Hustle Show.
1: And we got some Morning Hustle money for that ass. All you got to do is text CASH, C-A-S-H, to 71007.
0: The app is called Stepper. If you lose the challenge, you lose your money. But we're feeling like that's not enough to motivate everybody. Somebody might have to have something else put up other than $50 for them to complete the challenge.
1: Mm-hmm.
0: You know what I'm saying?
1: You got something?
0: I got a great idea.
1: What is it?
0: This is for people that have, you know, boyfriend, girlfriend, maybe you're married or whatever. Your partner gets to decide how much weight you should lose or how many steps you should do. If you don't complete the challenge, they get a hall pass.
1: That'll
0: keep you motivated.
1: Or you don't lose the amount of weight you're supposed to, and somebody get the F your spouse.
2: Oh, Lord.
0: Yeah, same thing.
1: Well, no, they get the hall pass, but I'm saying anytime somebody just pull up, like, they just smash your partner.
0: That'll keep your ass motivated.
3: That's some extreme, y'all.
2: You got to the extreme?
1: You can just pull up like, he ain't doing steps today. What's up?
0: What's up?
3: God damn. Oh, Jesus.
0: All right, man. If you didn't get through on the phone line, hit us up, man. Download that Morning Hustle app and shoot us a voice note. We're getting ready for Defend Your Boy coming up next. What you got?
3: Yeah, man. My boy Leon called me. You know, if I don't know about Leon, he was caught on the top of a hospital.
1: Is Leon 93?
3: But he was caught on the top of the hospital roof as the Grim Reaper staring at people. And y'all mad at him.
1: Too much.
3: Yeah, had a nerve to put him in jail for. Y'all crazy, man. So I'm a defend him, man.
0: Oh, my God. All right, stick around, man. That's coming up next. Defend Your Boy is on the way.
4: Feel the vibe
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1: Hey, this is Dr.
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1: That's what I'm talking about, all right?
2: All right.
3: We're making the case for the unthinkable. The Finger Boy.
1: Hear ye, hear ye. The Morning Hustle Court is now in session. Mm-hmm. The Honorable Judge L'Oreal presiding.
0: I'm in his house and bailiff. Uh-huh. What's on the docket?
2: On the docket today, we got Leon. I guess he was on the roof of a hospital dressed as the Grim Reaper, scaring every single patient that looked out the window and saw him up there.
0: Good Lord.
2: He got arrested, so okay. Here we are now.
0: Okay, Attorney Santillan.
1: Yes, thank you, Judge. As we move forward, man, this is a terrible, terrible act that has been committed. I actually feel like of all the charges brought forth in front of this court, this may be the most egregious.
0: Mm.
1: Wow. You have a man dressed up as a Grim Reaper outside the window of people in the hospital who are on their deathbed.
0: Yeah.
1: They're looking out the window, seeing the Grim Reaper, feeling like, this is it. Lord, take me.
0: Mm. Mm-hmm.
1: The cruelty is unmatched. For that, I like to say, Your Honor, today we are bringing forth a very serious charge of first-degree attempted murder.
4: Hey. First-degree attempted murder.
1: If one of those patients looked out the window, saw the Grim Reaper, and died from the thought of the Grim Reaper hovering over their bedside.
0: Makes sense.
1: It's a very serious charge, you know what I mean? And I don't like it, the public doesn't like it, the state doesn't like it, and his courtroom doesn't like it.
0: Mm.
1: And I don't know how the hell he got a name Leon, but I don't like that either. Now, for charges, Your Honor, we want to bring forth very serious charges. We would like to have Leon injected with either measles, tuberculosis, or SARS.
0: Mm.
1: And he must be sentenced to 12 months in an intensive care unit or until he dies. Wow. I rest my case.
0: Okay, Attorney Walker, how do you contest?
5: Thank you, Your Honor. First of all, free my boy Leon. But here's the thing. He dressed up as the Grim Reaper. And ever since Scary Movie, who the hell still scared of the Grim Reaper?
0: Mm.
5: This man be a clown, slap, joked out. He's a clown.
1: Objection, Your
5: when
1: Honor.
5: When the last time you been scared of the Grim Reaper, huh?
0: Sustained.
5: That means...
0: I don't know.
1: That means, what that means I, my objection is that. That means I win.
5: God, dog it.
0: Oh, no,
5: did
0: no.
5: you mean that?
0: No. The yeah. other thing.
5: What's the other word for sustained?
0: What's the other word?
5: Overruled.
0: Overruled.
5: I was
0: going to
5: help out.
0: Right. Overruled. Let me write it down so I remember. Proceed.
5: My client stood on the top of the hospital for 50 minutes. That's motivation. Get your ass up. If I'm in the hospital and I see it, you think I'm going to stay at the hospital? I'm leaving. Huh? On the midnight train to Georgia.
0: Oh.
5: Y'all get mad at him standing on the doggone roof for 50 minutes. You didn't get mad or scared at Michael Jackson when he stood at the Super Bowl for 45 minutes in place.
1: How's this relevant, Your Honor?
0: It's not.
5: Huh?
0: It's not.
5: He...
0: Get to the point, counsel.
5: That was my point.
0: Oh, sorry. No. Keep going. Keep going. Keep going.
5: That was my point.
0: Keep going. Sustained.
5: Sustained. Michael Jackson, during that time, looked close to the Grim Reaper. If you look at his face, okay. He did a lot of... Okay. This one tough.
1: Yeah, come on and accept these charges.
5: Because, I mean, I thought those two would work.
0: You're not putting up quite a fight, counsel.
5: It's a hard fight. The only last thing I got is the only thing scarier that should be going to jail is the medical bill. Put him in jail. He just got to go.
0: Overruled.
5: Yeah, you got it.
0: SARS it is.
1: SARS it is.
0: SARS it is. Lock him up.
1: You got it. All right, y'all stick around, man. Coming up next, y'all, the lowdown is on the way. L'Oreal, what we got?
0: Did you say lock him up and give him SARS?
1: Yes.
0: Lord. Well, speaking of SARS, sobriety, that is. Did that go?
1: No.
0: I tried. Either way, somebody's back on the bottle after 7 years off. We'll talk all about it. And I don't blame him. I'll tell you all about it coming up in the lowdown.
1: All right, that's on the way. Don't move.
2: We are the Morning Hustle.

0: LB, what up?
1: What's up? How
0: hey,
1: you?
0: Hey, we trying to see if you're trying to win this $1,000.
1: I am. I'm definitely trying to win it.
2: Okay.
3: I don't know about that. I don't know. You should, like, because they said you wasn't really ready when we called.
1: I wasn't, because I get so many spam calls, I thought this was another one.
3: And we are calling. We're actually calling to get money from you. You owe us. Gotcha.
0: That's right. No,
3: gotcha.
0: We're not.
3: Gotcha.
1: Hey, Mario, you fun, Mario.
0: We're going to give you a shot at this $1,000. When we come back, Shelby's going to shoot his shot to win this money up next.
4: Feel the vibe
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0: Top of that $1,000 cash grab, we got Shelby on the line.
4: Shelby!
0: Representing West Philadelphia this morning.
4: Now, I haven't met a man named Shelby before. Are you the first that you know, too?
5: A lot of people have. I met girls with the name, but not guys.
4: All right, so you're original, one of a kind.
6: Come on. And a winner, you shall be.
0: A winner, you shall be.
4: Okay.
0: All right, man, let's get to it. Here's the deal. You got 60 seconds to answer 10 questions. For every correct answer, we'll give you $10. Get off there right, you win $1,000. If you don't know an answer, you can say pass. We'll come back to that question as long as we have time. And make sure the answer you give is the one that you want, because we have to go with your first answer, despite what it is, and our judges don't play, okay?
5: Got it.
0: That being said, we want to hook you up. L'Oreal's got a free answer for you.
4: And I want to say, I hope you watch a lot of television, but I'm going to give you Lansing.
5: Got it.
4: Yeah, you're going to need that one because I needed it. Elton needs it clearly, too, because he's laughing. Lansing.
6: Lansing. Still miss
5: Lansing.
0: All right, bro. You ready to represent?
4: We praying for you, Shelby.
5: I'm ready to represent.
6: Yeah, well.
4: Shelby, you got this.
0: What?
6: I'm just looking at the questions, man. I don't know what's been going on with our producer, man.
4: He on 1, 2, 3, 4, and 5.
0: Damn. All right, here we go. Let's get to it. Shelby, when you're ready, say I'm ready, Kyle.
5: I'm ready, Kyle.
0: All right, let's get it. 60 seconds countdown in 3, 2, 1. Here we go. What is 13 times 5?
5: 45.
0: Ooh. Spell the word maintenance. Time. Spell the word maintenance.
5: MAINTANANCA.
0: What's the hardest natural substance on earth? Is it a diamond, is it gold, or is it steel?
5: A diamond.
0: In the series Cross, which actor plays the lead detective Alex Cross?
4: He's been on the show.
6: He ain't never watched
5: that. Tyler Perry.
0: What's the capital city of Michigan?
4: Hey. He is.
6: Hey.
5: Detroit.
0: Which R&B group gave us the 90s classic, If I Ever Fall in Love?
4: And if I ever fall.
5: True.
0: How many tablespoons are in a cup? Is it 8, 12, or 16?
5: 16.
0: In the movie Paid in Full, what was Ace's job before he started hustling?
5: At a cleaner's.
0: Time, all right?
4: Okay, all right.
6: Number one took about 30 seconds.
4: Yeah.
6: You took 30 seconds on that one.
4: And you got it wrong. Okay, here we go. Now, Shelby, what the hell? I don't know what you was doing over here, but...
5: I realize Lansing is the capital city.
4: Oh, good job. Too little, too late. Okay, what is 13 times 5? I just knew you took your calculator out because you took quite some time, and then you still gave us the wrong answer. It's 65.
5: Right.
4: Yeah, okay. Spell the word maintenance. M-A-I-N. T-E-N-A-N-C-E.
6: Yeah.
4: So, yeah, you said A instead of that E. That's what we needed from you. You already got this one, corrected yourself. The capital city of Michigan is Lansing, not Detroit, but a lot of people get that confused. Now, here is where your music trivia went wrong. The 90s classic, And If I Am. That is Shy. Troop, you're thinking of All I Do Is Think of You.
0: That's right.
4: Yeah.
0: Oh,
4: and
0: your phone
4: I think the other song was I've Been Thinking About You Every Night and Every Day. That was them, right?
0: I don't know that.
5: Right.
4: Well, either way, it wasn't Shy. Okay, so Shy was the name we was looking for. The rest of them you got right, though. $40.
0: $40.
6: It's bad.
4: Better than nothing.
5: $40 better than a blank.
0: Hey, man, that'll get you at some lunch over there at the McDonald's on 52nd Street.
5: There you go.
0: Congratulations to you, bro. You were a good candidate today, man. We wish you'd have won a little bit more money, but it is what it is, all right?
4: Damn.
5: Yeah, I appreciate it.
4: That's all right. We ain't have but $50 anyway.
0: For anybody else that wants to get down with the cash grab, you know what to do. Text the word cash to 71007. You could be up next on The Morning Hustle.
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1: 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Morning Hustle in the building. L'Oreal, Kyle, Santillan, Alton Walker. And the lowdown's coming up next. What we got?
2: That's right. And it looks like forget Target. Now people are talking about boycott Walmart. Where the hell are we going to shop? Also, LeBron James finally picked a team, so we know what the hell is going on in the NBA season. I'll give you a little update. And Whitney Houston is back. Not from the dead, but in a whole nother way. I'll talk all about it coming up in the lowdown.
1: 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Do not move.
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secrets I know got you stressed. 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Yeah. 40 was such a bang. All of my offs, they des. Please don't put me to the test. They trying to get back on the net. I'm trying to get back in the flesh.

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3: Versus is back again, and this one has the potential to be a classic.
4: To me, because some people have been saying these verses, they're more entertaining than it is musical, okay? So we'll get to that in just a second. First, it looks like Drake knows exactly what he wants, but they want to help him find it. He went on 20 verse 1.
3: This guy, man.
4: I'm shocked that he did this, but this is actually what I think he should have been doing from the beginning, to just keep it on the ladies. The ladies love Drake no matter what. We already know. We talked about last week he gifted a bunch of women with designer bags, money, cars, all kind of stuff. But he knows exactly what he wants when it comes to the ladies. And he knows the ladies like stuff too.
5: Tricking has a negative connotation to it. Like you're doing something for somebody for something in exchange.
6: Expectations in return, yeah.
5: But yeah, no, I love seeing people feel good. And that might do something for you in life more than trying to get that watch, get that whip for yourself. You start to do things for other people, you go home. Even if you're lonely, even if you had a rough day, a tough day, you'll sit there and think, damn, I know somebody else is feeling real good, so.
4: So he did make it clear that he wants somebody that he can invest in. Somebody that's not just sit around doing nothing, and somebody that can make him laugh. But I will say this, he is saying that even though he's keeping it focused on the ladies, he's still down for the drama.
5: The last few months, it's been incredible for me, you know? I dropped 3 on that head top. These guys are dropping albums. It's like hello and goodbye. You know what I'm saying? And careful with that reply because the pen isn't dry. I'm just letting you know.
4: Please, no.
3: Yeah, let it go.
4: No. Talk to the women.
3: Yes.
4: Talk your own mess like you're in the mirror. Don't call nobody else out.
7: Yes.
4: I'm over it.
7: Yeah,
4: okay.
7: No more
4: bad. All right. Speaking of over it, it's Clarissa Shields over boxing, okay? It seems as though she is interested in starting a family, and she's willing to put the boxing life aside.
8: We having a baby next year. No, I'm not adopting no kids. And I don't want nobody carrying no kid for me either. And also, too, he asked me.
4: Oh, I know that's right.
3: Ooh,
4: you know what else she doesn't want? Princess bringing her out to her fight, okay?
3: Ooh,
4: so
3: man,
4: you have the walk-in. You got the one, the artist walks you in the ring.
3: Yes.
4: Apparently, Big Lotto is going to be the one that walks her down to the ring on her fight when it goes on this weekend,
7: it
4: I believe.
3: Yeah.
4: She fights this weekend. And Princess, y'all know, Nook, give you butt crime, my Princess.
7: Uh-huh.
4: She was like, yo, you know, let me walk you down. Just know that Clarissa Shields ended up blocking her on social media. She said no.
3: Wow, what's the
4: beef? She
7: straight up
4: said
7: no. No explanation, just straight up no. I saw the text.
4: No, I don't think, maybe she don't like that song.
3: That's crazy.
4: Last but not least, let's talk about Donnell Jones versus Joe.
3: Come on,
4: okay?
3: Now.
4: The versus battle we never thought we would see is going down August the 20th. I'm going to help them promote because I don't like how verses just be popping up out of nowhere. You're like, it's tonight?
3: Right,
4: yeah,
3: all
4: like,
3: the time.
4: Yeah, you get what
3: all
4: I'm saying?
3: All the time.
4: So let's make it clear. It's going down August the 20th. It's the R&B Jammy Jam, this wind and slow jams, okay? Donnell Jones versus Joe, I'm going Joe. I'm going Joe all the way, numerous reasons. Now you got Joe, where I want to be. I want to be a lover. You
3: Come
4: got
3: on.
4: Faded pictures, all the
3: Ooh,
4: things.
3: Ooh, that's the
4: Come
3: heat
4: on.
3: Right there.
4: Don't want to be a player no more.
3: Yeah.
4: He got all, I mean, you know what I'm talking about, the remix with Big Pun, too. But then you got Donnell Jones. You know what's up, what's up, what's up, what's up, okay? All this love should be for you, okay? Donnell Jones got sneaky hits, too. He wrote Get It Together for 702. He
7: Ooh,
4: wrote
7: okay.
4: Thinking You for
7: go,
4: Usher. Like,
7: so
4: this is a pen
7: okay,
4: game,
7: okay,
4: too.
7: Okay.
4: Any hook that they ever did, who you got?
7: I was going to say, do they got 20?
4: Yeah, they got 20 for Shizzle.
7: Okay.
4: Ain't no way they're going to put them in there if they don't think they got 20.
7: I mean, obviously they do.
4: So you know how it goes down now. Complex, they let you vote per round.
3: Mm-hmm.
4: Who's the winner, Alton?
3: Yeah.
4: You said Joe with me.
3: I said
4: right
3: Joe,
4: now.
3: Yeah.
7: No, I
3: said
7: Joe, too. Joe could
4: I'm about to go
7: sing,
4: to Donnell
7: man.
4: Jones. I don't want to be on the same side as y'all.
3: I think Joe just got more songs.
7: Joe can sing.
4: I'm
7: man.
4: Telling you, it just looked like Joe then, Joe now. He actually looked better last time I seen him. That's the man. That stamina on that stage means a lot. I'm L'Oreal. Yeah. That's the lowdown. You can follow me at Star and L'Oreal, L-O-R-E-L, or Morning Hustle Show. Hit us up. Tell us whether you're Team Donnell Jones, Team Joe. Should they be doing more of these old school jammy jams? Because I'm here for it.
3: When it comes to keeping up in the gym and maintaining your health, is there a price tag on that?
4: Yes.
3: We'll explain when we come back.
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3: When Fat Joe kicked me off the tour bus because he caught me selling e-pills to somebody.
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1: I don't think we have enough time for all my stories. 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
2: 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When we come back, we're getting right to it. Someone to hustle.
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7: So you saying the Ben and the Rack Daddy on the same level? 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
8: Absolutely not. 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
3: 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And I can't forget DJ Romeo.
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0: Despite living trackless highlights, iconic hip-hop lyrics like Cash Rules Everything Around Me, Cream, and the songs that move the culture. Sprite, obey your thirst.
1: Hustle. Morning Hustle Show, L'Oreal, Kyle Santilli, and Alton Walker. You know what? Time to see how serious you are about really losing this weight. There's still some summer left. You know what I mean? And a lot of us are still trying to make it happen.
2: Some summer.
1: So look, there's a new fitness app out there called Stepper, right? It's blowing up on social media. And they're trying to take a different approach to people getting fit. And here's how it's supposed to work. You put up real cash, your own money, and you enter a group walking challenge, right? If you hit your steps goal every single day, you'll split the total prize pool of money from the people who fail, right? But if you miss one single day or you fail a challenge at a certain level, you know, to get all of the steps that you're supposed to get, your entry fee that you put up is gone. So would putting $50 of your own money motivate you to get the steps in if you were doing this app just to stay in shape?
0: I like this little friendly competition. I'm not mad at it at all, but I feel like I do this on my own without any reward back. So what I mean by that is I got a trainer. Shout out my guy G at the loft. Okay, and I got to pay him to train me, right? So if I don't show up, I lose that money.
1: I feel you.
0: One way or some other.
3: This app is sad.
0: Yeah, no, but how do you... I want a jackpot. I got to talk to G about this.
3: It's sad that you got to come up with all this stuff for people to... want to work out and lose weight, take your ass to the gym and lose that weight.
0: Why don't you do it?
3: I go to the gym. You don't see my upper shoulder?
0: No,
3: my upper shoulder.
0: Giving flat.
3: But for me to put in to have an app to motivate me money-wise, it's crazy. Get your health together.
0: So for
3: me,
0: this would work.
1: It could work for somebody, but I'd have to up to any. I don't think $50, because I'm going to have a day where I'm running, I got this, that, and stuff going on, and I'm like, oh, I guess I just lost $50 today. Like, it had to be way more than that for me.
0: I can see that, but at the same time, if you have a competitive group of friends around you, like, for instance, this reminds me of fantasy football. I'll be playing for weeks off a couple dollars at whatever we paying for. Once you get enough people in that pot, the reward is good enough, and it's not even about the money that I'm doing it for. I'm doing it for the bragging rights.
3: Sad.
1: It's a good concept, though. I mean,
3: but
1: I think...
3: But it's sad, Kyle.
1: This
3: back
1: makes
3: in
1: me
3: the day,
1: think,
3: we ain't have all this.
1: But people... It's a different day and time, right? So people are trying to find different things to motivate them to stay consistent and working out. People are joining run clubs.
0: Yeah.
1: You know what I'm saying?
0: Khalifa. It's all kind of perks you need to do now to get people motivated and involved.
1: Exactly.
0: So I'm not mad at the money aspect, and I feel like I would make a lot of money doing it.
1: I just need a different motivation than $50. Like, tell me if I don't get my 10,000 steps in.
0: It ain't 50, though, because it's a bunch of y'all. So once it all
1: But I would lose
0: up,
1: my 50, though. I might win more money once if I make it to the end.
0: So you know you gonna fail.
1: This is what I'm saying. $50 ain't enough. It got to be something like, yo, if you don't, you know, get your steps in today, you know what I'm saying? You're going to lose like three of your subscriptions on streaming or something.
0: What if you know you're going to make $2,500? That doesn't enlighten you?
1: I don't know.
3: The possibility of splitting that pot because, you know, people going to fail. Mm.
0: So what if it be like, all right, if you do your steps, your daughter won't drink Hennessy no more.
1: Yeah, now we're talking. All right, I'm going to get my steps in. Keep my kids off the alcohol or whatever. See, now we talking.
0: Okay, so I'm going to tell you this. If you put a little stick with a string and my phone hanging in front of it, I lose all the way. You just got to keep walking.
1: Get your 10,000 steps in or you lose your phone.
0: No, my phone got to come with me.
1: Oh,
0: my phone, it's my phone. What you giving up?
1: What's going to get you in shape?
0: Big back?
1: What would be your motivation?
0: Put a burger in front of him.
3: Uncrustables.
0: I knew it. Put Uncrustables.
1: 10,000 steps in for Alton, or he's not allowed to hit a stage for 3 months to do no stand up.
3: Nah, because I got to get my money. That's my money right there.
0: Oh, that changed things real quick on your ass.
1: That's a good one.
3: I'm running.
0: Oh, you got to put me in a hoopty. If you put me in a hoopty, I'll go walk as
4: that
0: far as you want me to go.
4: How about if you don't get the 10,000 steps, your DMs are opened up to the public?
0: Oh, nah. Let's get the walk in.
1: Okay. All right. So, hustlers, chime in, man. Maybe there's something that you would not want to lose and that would keep you motivated to finish your 10,000 steps. What would keep you motivated to complete your 10,000 steps every day?
0: Some people, you got to put their whole house on the line.
1: Damn.
0: They about to be homeless, so they got to get the step in.
1: 866-HUSTLE-8, 866-487-8538. What's that thing that would keep you motivated to get the challenge done? Let us know.
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0: 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Hustle in the morning. Shelby, what up?
1: What's up?
0: How you? Hey, we trying to see if you're trying to win this $1,000.
1: I am. I'm definitely trying to win it.
2: Okay.
3: I don't know about that. I don't know. You should, like, because they said you wasn't really ready when we called.
1: I wasn't, because I get so many spam calls, I thought this was another one.
3: And we are calling. We're actually calling to get money from you. You owe us. Gotcha.
0: That's right. No, gotcha. We're not.
2: Got
0: no,
2: it.
1: Hey,
0: I'll tell you
1: hey,
0: what,
1: L'Oreal, so. We're
0: going to give you a shot at this $1,000. When we come back, Shelby's going to shoot his shot to win this money up next.
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give a shout out to these kids at the Oakland Boys and Girls Club. And I'd like to give a shout out to 97.9 The Beat coming out showing love to these kids. 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
0: Top of that $1,000 cash grab, we got Shelby on the line.
4: Shelby!
0: Representing West Philadelphia this morning.
4: Now, I haven't met a man named Shelby before. Are you the first that you know, too?
5: A lot of people have. I met girls with the name, but not guys.
4: All right, so you're original, one of a kind.
6: Come on. And a winner, you shall be.
0: A winner, you shall
4: be. Okay. All right.
0: All right, man, let's get to it. Here's the deal. You got 60 seconds to answer 10 questions. For every correct answer, we'll give you $10. Get all 10 right, you win $1,000. If you don't know an answer, you can say pass. We'll come back to that question as long as we have time. And make sure the answer you give is the one that you want, because we have to go with your first answer, despite what it is, and our judges don't play, okay?
5: Got it.
0: That being said, we want to hook you up. L'Oreal's got a free answer for you.
4: And I want to say, I hope you watch a lot of television, but I'm going to give you Lansing.
5: Got it.
4: Yeah, you're going to need that one because I needed it. Elton needs it clearly too because he's laughing. Lansing.
6: You probably going to steal Miss Lansing.
0: All right, bro. You ready to represent?
4: We praying for you, Shelby.
5: I'm ready to represent.
6: Yeah, well.
4: Shelby, you got this.
0: What?
6: I'm just looking at the questions, man. I don't know what's been going on with our producer, man.
4: He on 1, 2, 3, 4, and 5.
0: Damn. All right, here we go. Let's get to it. Shelby, when you're ready, say I'm ready, Kyle.
5: I'm ready, Kyle.
0: All right, let's get it. 60 seconds countdown in 3, 2, 1. Here we go. What is 13 times 5?
5: 45.
0: Ooh. Spell the word maintenance. Spell the word maintenance.
5: M-A-I-N-T-A-N-A-N-C-A.
0: What's the hardest natural substance on earth? Is it a diamond, is it gold, or is it steel?
5: A diamond.
0: In the series Cross, which actor plays the lead detective, Alex Cross?
4: He's been on the show.
6: He ain't never watched
5: that. Tyler Perry.
0: What's the capital city of Michigan?
4: Hey. He is.
6: Hey.
5: Detroit.
0: Which R&B group gave us the 90s classic, If I Ever Fall in Love?
4: And if I ever fall.
5: True.
0: How many tablespoons are in a cup? Is it 8, 12, or 16?
5: 16.
0: In the movie Paid in Full, what was Ace's job before he started hustling?
5: At a cleaner's.
0: Time, all right?
4: Okay, all right.
6: Number one took about 30 seconds. You took 30 seconds on that one.
4: And you got it wrong. Okay, here we go. Now, Shelby, what the hell? I don't know what you was doing over here, but...
5: I realized Lansing is the capital city.
4: Oh, good job. Too little, too late. Okay, what is 13 times 5? I just knew you took your calculator out because you took quite some time, and then you still gave us the wrong answer. It's 65.
5: Right.
4: Yeah, okay. Spell the word maintenance. M-A-I-N. T-E-N-A-N-C-E. So, yeah, you said A instead of that E. That's what we needed from you. You already got this one. Corrected yourself. The capital city of Michigan is Lansing. Not Detroit, but a lot of people get that confused. Now, here is where your music trivia went wrong. The 90s classic, And If I Am. That is Shy. Troop, you're thinking of All I Do Is Think of You.
0: That's right.
4: Yeah.
0: Oh,
4: and I think
0: that
4: other song was I've been thinking about you every night and every day. That was them, right?
0: I don't know that.
5: Right.
4: Well, either way, it wasn't Sha. Okay, so Sha was the name we was looking for. The rest of them you got right though. $1, $2, $3. $40.
0: $40.
6: It's bad.
4: Better than nothing.
5: What is better than a blank?
0: Hey, man, that'll get you at some lunch over there at the McDonald's on 52nd Street.
5: There you go.
0: Congratulations to you, bro. You were a good candidate today, man. We wish you'd have won a little bit more money, but it is what it is, all right?
4: Damn.
5: Yeah, I appreciate it.
4: That's all right. We ain't have but $50 anyway.
0: For everybody else that wants to get down with the cash grab, you know what to do. Text the word cash to 71007. You could be up next on The Morning Hustle. It's The Morning

0: 10, girl, you a 10. Girl, you a 10, girl, you a 10, girl, you a 10. Girl, you a 10, girl, you a 10, girl, you a 10. Girl, you a 10, girl, you a 10, girl, you a 10.
1: Yeah, get up!
2: 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We are The Morning Hustle.
3: What's good, baby? It's The Morning Hustle. L'Oreal, Kyle, Santillan, Alton Walker.
1: That's right, and we got some money for your pocket. 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
3: Y'all stick around, man. Coming up next, the lowdown is on the way.
1: That's right. Are you a beautiful narcissist? I'll tell you. Wait, what the hell is that?
3: Who knows?
1: Does anybody know? We're gonna figure out what it is first, and then I'm gonna tell you what it is. Plus, who's bigger than J and B? Not these two, but they seem to think so. We'll talk all about it coming up in the lowdown.
3: Stick around, that's going down in 10 minutes.
4: Woo! 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
2: The nerve to think you're bigger than Jay-Z and Beyonce. Who the hell are you?
3: We'll get to that in just a second. Anyway, let's talk about Phaedra. It looks like she is going to be representing the Chaotic. He was on the Love & Hip Hop Miami, Atlanta at one point in time. And he was arrested and it looks like charged with sexual battery. So she is going to represent him. I feel like I don't know anybody but Bobby Brown that fit. Shout out to Phaedra, by the way. Man, but I felt like she's just like a reality star now. I didn't realize she still worked. Yeah. And, like, you know what I mean?
4: She didn't work for me.
3: Oh, Lord.
5: What's she going to do for you?
3: Right? Represent you? You going to court sometimes?
4: I go for her.
3: Oh, Lord. Okay, well, she also has a funeral home, so I know she made money off of that. But she must have some type of ties to him, because I can't even see what happened while the two of them would even link up. July the 6th is how long he's been in jail, so it looks like he's been in trouble. Moving on, speaking of in trouble, OnlyFans model, she went viral. She was covered in blood, a white girl that killed her 27-year-old boyfriend. He was black. She's 30 at the time. And they finally sentenced this girl, but the outcome is kind of crazy. She got 6 years.
1: Crazy.
3: Stabbed him to death.
1: Right.
3: Now, I'm a little confused. Like, walked out with the blood, covered in the blood? She should be in jail for way longer than that.
1: 35 years.
5: 25 to life.
3: I hear life. Okay.
5: What are we talking about?
3: I don't know how, but they brought the charge down to manslaughter. And with the 6 years, they're saying that she already served 4. Jeez. Which I'm like, that wasn't 4 years ago. It was?
5: I don't remember how long.
3: No. Well, yeah, I guess it was April 2022. Either way, they're saying it's almost like a time served right there. She's only going to do 2 more years. Crazy. And then they're going to give her 5 years of probation. The crazy thing is more things are coming out about her and how abusive and mentally ill this girl was.
6: And he made more! Don't touch me! You know damn well the right thing to do is to tell me.
7: Yes, and I am so sorry.
6: So shut up and let me f***ing slap you, dumb.
7: I didn't go to talk to Aura. I was going on a bike ride.
6: Get off of me!
3: And that dumb, like right before she said the N-word. They get away with everything, don't they? That's all I gotta say. She needs to, well, y'all know what to do when she's in jail. Take care of her. Anyway, let's move forward. And let's talk about two couples that are full of themselves, okay? Rick Ross and his girlfriend Jazz. There's been a lot of rumors about these two. They said that the two of them broke up because she wouldn't kiss him.
5: Did y'all hear that?
3: Yeah. Well, now it seems like they're all over each other.
8: You're in a relationship. Have you ever experienced beautiful narcissism? Narcissistic ways? You're looking at it. Pray for me.
9: Y'all know he loved every second of this, right?
3: Beautiful narcissism. I'm looking up narcissism, the exact. Excess, interest, and admiration of oneself and one physical appearance. Selfishness involving a sense of entitlement and lack of empathy. I don't think that's the right thing he was meaning to say.
4: I mean, if you put beautiful in front of it, so I guess it's good now.
3: Right.
4: Beautiful narcissism.
3: I don't understand. Right. Would you be down for that if somebody was like, you know, let's have some beautiful narcissists. Yeah. Like, what do you?
5: No, it sounds crazy.
3: I don't understand what he's talking about. Just like I don't get what the hell Kershawn Rock and Blueface are talking about. Looks like the two of them have reunited and they went on a weekend getaway. Okay, I told y'all the two of them were spotted out. Well, now it's looking like they're making things a little more official and they're going to do it big.
10: You know who we is? We bigger than Jay and Beyonce. And no shade to them. We love them, but
11: pluck that
10: you don't agree?
11: Pluck that tee.
10: You don't agree?
11: Yours.
3: Not even close.
5: I'm just upset he said clock that T.
4: Clock that T.
5: As a grown man, you don't say clock
3: I'm
5: that
3: I'm just
5: T.
3: upset she didn't say Whitney and Bobby.
4: That's more.
3: I'm L'Oreal. That's the lowdown.
4: That's more than
3: right. You could. What they was doing in the store. Right. You can follow me at Star L'Oreal, L-O-R-E-L, or Morning Hustle Show. And I'm so sad they're back together. I do not want to see this.
4: Make money together.
5: Yeah, I guess. All right, stick around. When we come back, we're trying to figure out what's that thing that'll really motivate you to lose weight. That's on the way.
12: Feel the vibe
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2: 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We're talking about that Stepper app. You know what I mean? And basically, you got to put your money up. And if you don't complete the steps challenge, you lose your money. But that might not be enough motivation for everybody.
3: I got a good idea.
2: Yeah.
3: If somebody don't do their steps, somebody come to their house and whoop their ass. I bet you they do it then.
2: Mm-hmm. I can see that. I can see that. All right, what y'all got, man? 866-HUSTLE-8, 866-487-8538. Daryl from the DMV, what you say?
4: What's up with y'all? I think if I did it with my office and everybody put up a day of PTO,
3: Ooh.
4: And we all want to put the PTO hours, yeah. I think that'll motivate a lot of people.
3: One day?
2: Yeah, hell yeah.
4: Oh, everybody put up a day. And we split your day or how much of y'all want to do.
2: So if four people put up a PTO day, the winner would get 4 days off.
4: Yeah, the winner, whoever completed it, we get to split that 8 hours that you put up.
2: Yeah.
3: I like that. I like that. That's a good idea, right?
2: Yeah. You can't do it that one. Damn.
3: Actually,
2: everybody want time off.
3: Who
2: want
3: to do it up in here? I'm down.
2: Let's set it up right now.
3: I am down.
2: I appreciate you, Doug. 866-HUSTLE-8, 866-487-8538. What's that thing that might keep you motivated to do the challenge other than money?
3: You really trying to do it or what? Serious. Put that PTO up.
5: It's the wake up. It's the morning hustle.
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1: Yep, L'Oreal, Kyle Santilli, and Alton Walker here. 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
2: And we got some Morning Hustle money for that ass. All you got to do is text cash, C-A-S-H, to 71007.
1: The app is called Stepper. If you lose the challenge, you lose your money. But we're feeling like that's not enough to motivate everybody. Somebody might have to have something else put up other than $50 for them to complete the challenge.
2: Mm-hmm.
1: You know what I'm saying?
2: You got something?
1: I got a great idea.
2: What is it?
1: This is for people that have, you know, boyfriend, girlfriend, maybe you're married or whatever. Your partner gets to decide how much weight you should lose or how many steps you should do. If you don't complete the challenge, they get a hall pass.
2: Or
1: that'll keep you motivated.
2: Or you don't lose the amount of weight you're supposed to, and somebody get the F your spouse.
3: Oh, Lord.
1: Yeah, same thing.
2: Well, no, they get the hall pass, but I'm saying anytime somebody just pull up, like, yeah, like they just smash your partner.
1: That'll keep your ass motivated.
4: That's some extreme, y'all. Man.
2: You can just pull up like, oh, he ain't doing steps today. What's up?
4: God damn. Oh, Jesus.
1: All right, man. If you didn't get through on the phone line, hit us up, man. Download that Morning Hustle app and shoot us a voice note. We're getting ready for Defend Your Boy coming up next. What you got?
4: Yeah, man. My boy Leon called me. You know, if I don't know about Leon, he was caught on the top of a hospital.
2: Is Leon 93?
4: But he was caught on the top of the hospital roof as the Grim Reaper, staring at people. And y'all mad at him.
2: Too much. Yeah,
4: had a nerve to put him in jail for. Y'all crazy, man. So I'm a defend him, man.
1: Oh my God! All right, stick around, man. That's coming up next. Defend Your Boy is on the way.
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3: All right.
4: We making the case for the unthinkable. The Finger Boy.
2: Hear ye, hear ye. The Morning Hustle Court is now in session. Mm-hmm. The Honorable Judge L'Oreal presiding.
5: I'm in his house and bailiff. Uh-huh. What's on the docket?
3: On the docket today, we got Leon. I guess he was on the roof of a hospital dressed as the Grim Reaper, scaring every single patient that looked out the window and saw him up there.
5: Good Lord.
3: He got arrested. So okay. Here we are now.
5: Okay. Attorney Centillion.
2: Yes, thank
5: please
2: you,
5: proceed.
2: Judge. As we move forward, man, this is a terrible, terrible act that has been committed. I actually feel like of all the charges brought forth in front of this court, this may be the most egregious.
5: Mm.
2: Wow. You have a man dressed up as a Grim Reaper outside the window of people in the hospital who are on their deathbed.
5: Yeah.
2: They're looking out the window, seeing the Grim Reaper, feeling like, this is it. Lord, take me.
5: Mm.
2: The cruelty is unmatched. For that, I'd like to say, Your Honor, today we are bringing forth a very serious charge of first-degree attempted murder.
6: Hey. Mm.
2: First-degree attempted murder. If one of those patients looked out the window, saw the Grim Reaper, and died from the thought of the Grim Reaper hovering over their bedside.
5: Makes sense.
2: It's a very serious charge, you know what I mean? And I don't like it, the public doesn't like it, the state doesn't like it, and his courtroom doesn't like it.
5: Mm.
2: And I don't know how the hell he got a name Leon, but I don't like that either. Now, for charges, Your Honor, we want to bring forth very serious charges. We would like to have Leon injected with either measles, tuberculosis, or SARS.
5: Mm.
2: And he must be sentenced to 12 months in an intensive care unit or until he dies. Wow. I rest my case.
5: Okay, Attorney Walker, how do you contest?
6: Thank you, Your Honor. First of all, free my boy Leon. So here's the thing. He dressed up as the Grim Reaper. And ever since Scary Movie, who the hell still scared of the Grim Reaper? This man been a clown, slapped, joked out. He's a clown.
2: Objection, Your
6: when
2: Honor.
6: When the last time you been scared of the Grim, huh?
5: Sustained.
6: That means...
5: I don't know.
2: That means my objection is settled. That means I win.
6: God dog it.
5: Oh,
6: did you mean that?
5: No. The other thing.
6: What's the other word for sustained?
5: What's the other word?
6: Overruled.
5: Yeah,
6: I was
5: going to
6: help out. All right.
5: Overruled. Let me write it down so I remember. Proceed.
6: My client stood on the top of the hospital for 50 minutes. That's motivation. Get your ass up. If I'm in the hospital and I see it, you think I'm going to stay at the hospital? I'm leaving. Huh? On the midnight train to Georgia.
5: Oh.
6: Y'all get mad at him standing on the doggone roof for 50 minutes. You didn't get mad or scared at Michael Jackson when he stood at the Super Bowl for 45 minutes in place.
2: How's this relevant, Your Honor?
5: It's not.
6: Huh?
5: It's not.
6: He...
5: Get to the point, counsel.
2: That was my point.
5: Oh, sorry. No. Keep going. Keep going. Keep going.
2: That was my point.
5: Keep going. Sustained.
6: Michael Jackson, during that time, looked close to the Grim Reaper. If you look at his face, okay. He did a lot of... Okay. This one tough.
2: Yeah, come on and accept these charges.
6: Because I mean, I thought those two would work.
5: You're not putting up quite a fight.
6: It's a hard fight. The only last thing I got is the only thing scarier that should be going to jail is the medical bill. Put him in jail. he just got to go.
5: Overruled.
6: Yeah, you got it.
5: None of my stars. It is.
2: Stars it is.
5: Lock him up.
6: You got it.
2: All right, y'all stick around. Man. Coming up next, yo, the lowdown is on the way. L'Oreal, what we got?
5: Did you say lock him up and give him SARS?
2: Yes.
5: Lord. Well, speaking of SARS, Cybrarity, that is. Did that go?
2: No.
5: I tried. Either way, somebody's back on the bottle after 7 years off. We'll talk all about it. And I don't blame him. I'll tell you all about it coming up in the lowdown.
2: All right, that's on the way. Don't move.
7: We are... Woo!

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1: Yo, it's the Morning Hustle, L'Oreal, Kyle Santilli, and Alton Walker.
2: Yes, we got money for you. All you got to do is text cash, C-A-S-H, to 71007.
1: All right, man, the lowdown is coming up next. What are we talking about?
2: Well, imagine your kids messed you up so much they drive you to drink. I'll tell you who is back on the bottle. Plus, this girl will not go away. I can't believe it. Is this your next favorite author? We'll talk all about who just put a book out coming up in the lowdown.
1: Stick around. That's going down in 10 minutes.
2: Maybe I should call it a memoir.
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2: 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On the Morning Hustle.
3: Looks like no matter how hard they try, people go back to the bottle all the time.
4: I'm about to go to the bottle right now, child. But you know, when life gives you lemons, then you could just squeeze it in someone's eye.
3: Hey, yo, it's going to burn.
4: That's what they say. Yeah. Or you can make lemonade like this girl, Gabrielle Cheyenne, a.k.a. Miss Pretty Privilege, okay?
3: Yeah.
4: We know her from the Usher stage, the stiff girl that didn't want to roll around in the bed with Unk. That's what you called him?
5: Oh, Deacon.
4: Nah, Deacon.
5: Deacon right then.
4: Either way, it looks like she is taking her 15 seconds of fame and turning it into a full minute. She has released a book called Pretty Privilege. Okay? She said, your looks may open the door, but who you become once you're in it is the real pretty privilege. Now, some people were going in. They were like, what the hell is she writing a book about? Obviously, her experience on stage with Usher. Just make you a couple dollars while you at it. Why not?
3: I mean, she's trying to take advantage of the moment. You can't be mad about that.
4: I mean, a lot of your favorite artists and celebrities do the same exact thing. So I'm not saying she's an artist or a celebrity. But if she sold 10 of them books, it's a win, okay? $10.99, an e-book she probably just had ChatGPT write up for her.
5: Exactly.
3: Right. You can read the whole thing because it's probably 3 pages.
4: Yeah.
3: Easy read.
4: No, but okay. It's 30 pages probably. She took the B. Simone route.
5: So,
4: let's move on. It looks like Michael B. Jordan may have found love after all. No, I didn't bully him. Don't ask. Yes, I'm talking about him because it's Michael B. Jordan. Okay?
3: Yeah.
4: Now, they're saying that he's dating singer Ray. Now, this is the person I'm not too familiar with, but to my understanding, she won Songwriter of the Year. But talk about manifesting. Ooh. She has a song called Where Is My Husband? And they're saying it might be him, okay? The two of them were spotted at Six Flags in L.A. And you know when you together, when y'all ride next to each other on the roller coaster. Mm. They wasn't like one in front of the other, one behind.
3: Right.
4: And you're outside pretty public. When is it dating versus like boyfriend, girlfriend? Like how do... Because people are just speculating. Maybe they are just friends.
3: If he didn't ask the question, then they're not boyfriend, girlfriend.
5: I'm not going in public with you.
4: Yeah,
5: my
4: I'm
5: girlfriend.
4: About to say, I feel like if you're Michael B. Jordan and you go to a public
3: you
4: place
3: went
4: like
3: on
4: that,
3: dates with people?
5: Nah,
3: maybe it was just a date.
4: Not that
5: me.
4: Big, yeah.
3: You didn't see me.
4: Not a theme park. You got to go somewhere dark
5: theme
4: and quiet.
5: Park is like, yeah, everybody there.
4: In the middle
5: park.
4: Of the night.
3: Right.
4: Yeah, you can't do that. So maybe it is official, okay? Now, speaking of official, it looks like we all know Brad Pitt. His kids have officially dropped his last name from theirs. It's 6 kids. 5 of them were like, they want to change their name. We talked about it before. And I don't know if that's the reason, but it seems like after 7 years of being sober, he decided to go and jump on, what's it called? Getting back off the wagon.
3: See, come on. They fell off the wagon.
5: Yeah, man.
4: Well, he said, I was sober for 7 years, and then I got back off the wagon. So I'm just using his words. He probably was drunk when he said that.
3: When he said it, exactly.
4: He said, I can have a few, but I can't have a lot. I have to be professional about it.
3: Yeah.
4: Can you manage your addiction like this?
3: I mean, maybe he feels like he's a functioning alcoholic.
4: Well, if you were that functioning, you wouldn't have had to cut it out in the first place. Tiffany Haddish, too. She has a problem with the bottle. Clearly she got a DUI. And in the whole situation, it happened. This is the crazy thing. It happened 4 years ago.
5: Yeah,
4: but she's just now going to court. Now, they tried to get it thrown out. They said it was affecting her career. And then the judge spoke out and was like, hold on a second. We gave you 15 requests for leave. You went to Morocco one time for a fashion show.
3: Yeah.
4: How is it affecting your career, your travel? You're doing just fine.
3: Right.
4: So now they're saying it may not be so good for her because of all the running around that she tried to do to dodge the case.
3: Right.
4: Doug Evans, a reporter in Atlanta, had this to say.
6: There's a lot of people that would like to get this case off the docket here in Fayette County, right? But then their reputation as a law and order Fayette County community with tough judges is at stake. So I don't think there's a lot of sympathy for letting her slide as well.
4: It's given she gonna have to do a couple days of something.
3: Something.
4: Look what happened with old girl from the Housewives, Karen. She had to sit down and do some time. It was like a year. And if Tiffany Haddish has a repeated DUI, she running from something. Because ain't no way you wouldn't want this just wrapped up.
1: Yeah.
3: And leave Tiffany alone. I like Tiffany.
5: I like Tiffany.
4: She better go to court. I'm L'Oreal. That's the lowdown. Man. You can follow me at Star L'Oreal, L-O-R-E-L, or Morning Hustle Show. Why should you call Phaedra? She better call Phaedra.
3: All right, man. Y'all stick around. News You Could Use is on the way, and these people won't let it go. I'm so sick of Nolan Wells' fake-ass friends. We'll let you know what they're doing now when we come back.
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6: We got Big Wheel Records in here. 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
8: Rizzo gave me some other songs, but I heard this is Bump This In Your Cadillac. I said, because Big used to come over every day, we play Xbox. I'm just going to play it while you're over here. I ain't going to say who it is or nothing. But Big and I took it to the mix show meeting.
6: Yeah. It was a no-brainer. And it went from there. It got on the radio. It got in the mix show. Then it got on the radio. Then it went, for those, my radio people out there, went to a power.
9: I really feel like we had the blueprint for radio at the time for really trying to break a record. TDK, I took him record to record to record, and he always turned them down. But I don't know what it was, but the beat, Kate, I don't know what it was. But he said that was the record. And he took it to Bink. They got it to all the other DJs. We started burning it up in the clubs. It wasn't no quick move. Every DJ y'all had at the time.
6: Yeah, we was all out.
9: At they sit at every club.
6: Yeah, we was all outside. Shout out GG's one time.
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3: Let's get into the Santilli news you can use. First and foremost, our thoughts and prayers go out to everybody affected by the 7.4 magnitude earthquake that hit Western Colombia. Here's a little bit of what it sounded like. That's the sound of people screaming while buildings are coming down, okay? It happened at San Jose de Palmar in the department of Chocho, I believe that's how you say it. Dozens of people lost their lives, 800 people at least injured. They had to put out evacuations in Bogota, which is 170 miles away. So a very wide area affected by this earthquake.
4: That's crazy, because at first when you like played it, I thought they were like at an amusement park.
3: Yeah, right? It does sound a little like that. Ain't nothing fun about it. If you see the videos, people are really out there like scared, as they should be.
4: That sounds scary.
3: You know who else is scared? I think the so-called friends of Nolan Wells are scared the way the public really wants these answers. We've seen them continuously go speak on interviews. Now, Warren Hudson, one of the friends, he said, quote, "I wish we would have never went out." You know who else wishes that? Nolan's parents.
4: And
3: right.
4: Nolan.
3: Right. You understand what I'm saying? They keep speaking in these different interviews, but we really don't want to hear it. We want to know
4: crazy.
3: What happened.
4: How about you wish your friend wasn't dead?
3: Right. Exactly. Yeah. Exactly. All right. We'll keep y'all posted as things continue to develop in that situation. There was a while back that President Donald Trump said that nobody would go see the Obama Presidential Center. You know what I'm saying? It's an ugly building. It's
4: we hate you, Trump.
3: Terrible location in Chicago. Well, I'm here to tell you that once again, the Obama Presidential Center is releasing tickets, more tickets that'll go on sale tomorrow. Okay. So get ready. Get on your computers. You can log on and get ready to click it when they become available. But if you are lucky enough to buy tickets tomorrow, guess when you'll have to wait to visit?
4: I don't even want to ask. Next year?
3: Tomorrow's tickets are good for January 4th through January 31st of next year.
4: I knew it.
3: That's how high in demand these tickets are.
4: Damn, Kyle, you ain't got no pull. You fake from Chicago.
3: I know, man. The homie, we're going to talk to him later this week. Ross Mack and them, they're doing their summit there.
4: I don't think that counts because you don't get to walk around and like really you just get to go to his summit there.
3: You know who in my family got the pull? My daughter, Amira. She's already been there. She's already done the tour.
4: Amira, you ain't going to hook us up?
5: I'm on the site. I don't even think you can even get a ticket right now.
3: No, that's what I was just saying. Tomorrow.
4: Are you serious right
3: tomorrow.
4: Now,
3: tomorrow.
4: Is he dead serious?
3: He's dead serious. Tomorrow. Try again tomorrow,
4: turn
3: Alton.
4: His mic off.
3: That's what I'm trying to tell you. Try again tomorrow.
4: You know what? I just went to the website and guess what? Ain't no tickets.
3: What? I should have put that in my report.
4: Yo, he's dead serious.
5: Website like that. Yeah.
4: I wonder when I can buy them.
3: All right, last but not least, a Santilli survey for y'all. They're saying that 62% of black professionals under 40 value their personal side business more than their full-time corporate job.
4: Damn.
3: All right, do y'all agree? Is that something? Do you have a professional?
4: Hell no, I need my job. What
3: okay.
4: you talking about?
3: Well, Alton's got a side business as a comedian. Do you value that more than being here with us?
5: Yeah.
4: I don't operate like that.
5: Let me be honest, because that's how I got here. Like, right. my stand-up.
4: I just feel like I don't operate like that. Anything that I'm involved in, I gotta go hard. Like, I don't, so I, yeah.
3: Well, I think, you know, I mean, we have a very special type of job before, but if I was working, I said a long time ago, I can't do the corporate 9-to-5. So if I was working a corporate 9-to-5 behind a cubicle all day.
4: This is a corporate 9-to-5.
3: No, but it's not 9-to-5.
4: I'm sitting at a desk right now.
3: Difference is, I know I'd probably be trying to get a side hustle off, too.
4: You know what my last job was?
3: Yeah.
4: They ain't had no desk there. Just know.
3: All right, follow up on these stories at morethemorninghustle.com. We'll let you know whether or not Alton gets any tickets today, being that they go on sale tomorrow.
4: Oh, no, he won't be here tomorrow because he don't need this job.
3: Follow your boy on the gram.
4: Sure.
3: Hey,
4: I make sure my boss hear this.
3: At Radio King Kyle.
5: I got it, man. Without my
2: feel the vibe. With the Morning Hustle.

0: in the morning.
1: Make sure you tap in with us tomorrow. You know, we were just going through the times that we've been traumatized in our lives by being kicked out of different places and scenarios. And, you know, it can be traumatizing.
2: Get
1: you know?
2: The stepping. I used to love when Martin kicked people out his crib. I had to kick somebody out. I done been kicked out all kind of stuff.
1: Yeah, I've been kicked out of a few situations, man, by the closest people in my life.
2: Damn.
1: My mother.
2: Oh.
1: Yeah, we'll get into it tomorrow for sure.
2: I thought you was a good kid.
1: Yeah, I am. I mean, maybe that day something different happened. I don't know. But yeah, if you got something you want to chime in with, man, let us know. Tom, you got kicked out. 866-HUSTLE-8, 866-487-8538, and let us know, okay? All right, that being said, you want to get with us today, you got to do it on social media. How can they holler at you, L'Oreal?
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3: 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They had a video of a woman stripping. Go to my...
1: went on the pole, she fell.
3: Oh, man. I saw that. Fell right on her ass, but she made a great landing.
1: Yeah.
2: Oh, wow. Oh, the lady at King of Diamonds?
3: Yeah.
2: Okay, yeah.
1: All right, Kyle Santillan, you can follow me if you want. Today is a very big day for my son and our household. We're going to go check out J. Cole tonight.
2: Oh, well, I know. That's right.
1: He been every day. Dad, what's up? What's up? What's up? What's up? What's up? Cole. He'll just send me a text. Jermaine Lamar Cole. And that's the whole text. I'm like, thanks. You don't want to say hello to your father first? Or you just
2: I
1: wanna
2: love
1: send...
2: that. No, he just wants his ticket. Duh.
3: You would stream that, me and my nephew.
2: What y'all drinking on? Hennessy?
1: Hell nah. All right, so follow your boy if you want to go on that journey at Radio King Kyle. And, of course, follow the show at Morning Hustle Show.
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10: You know how people say music can take you right back to a moment in your life? 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
7: Hey, the confession booth is officially open, man. 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
9: So I was talking to my baby daddy. His other baby mama dropped the kid off at the fire station. I had to go to his house with my jack girl. I was about to beat him down. She said, f*** them kids, and she dropped the baby off at the fire station.
14: So back in the day when I was in the military, I was stationed in Germany. I was seeing this one female, then met another one. It ended up being that they were sisters. Like stepsisters. It was kind of ugly in that moment, but long story short, I still saw both for almost another year.
15: When I was messing with this YN, I seen this girl at the store. A little bit later, he wasn't answering the phone. I walked around looking for him in the next apartment complex, and they posted it up, sitting in my car. I see, just go to my trunk, get the hammer out. I start hitting her with the hammer. I'm pregnant. He pushed me down and kicked me in my stomach, and I hit him with my car. I popped him so hard, I ran over a tree stump, stopped me from killing him.
7: Ooh, baby, that was enough for the confession booth today. 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

0: Hello?
1: Hello, can I speak to Chaney Camacho?
0: Yes, this is her.
1: 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I've got my girl Amy Witherite from 1-800-TREK-RAKE on the phone, too. We heard you was trying to get your rent paid.
0: Oh, my gosh, yes. Yeah, hey, Chaney, tell us a little bit about it. Sounds like you're working really hard. You're trying to take care of all those kids you got, and the bills are just piling up.
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0: Yeah, we get it. Well, Jazzy, we got to help her out. We got to have 1-800-TRUCK-RAKE give you at least $2,500 to put you in some new housing or catch those bills up. 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
2: Chaney. 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

Gotta get my pocket, grab a slab, wouldn't I roll it? I stay out the way, don't be all in the mix. Call me for sevens, don't call me for six. I ain't selling no grams, but come by a zip. See the streets getting dry, finna go and take a trip, let's deal. 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
0: the
9: so...
0: Hell?
9: Shh, you know, be quiet. 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
10: I ain't never heard that before.
9: Okay, well, that's Saucy Santana. 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
0: And we over here talking about it? And, well, I guess we explaining it.
9: We explaining it. We are explaining. I ain't mad. I don't think brothers should be DL. Just, you know, be who you are. You know, just people will accept you.
0: 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If that's how you roll, just roll.
9: Yeah, just,
0: you know what I'm saying? What you ashamed of?
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0: Franklin, man. Thank y'all so much, man, for joining us. 13 after the hour, we got your front page right here.
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0: All right, happy Tuesday, everybody. Got your front page right here. Afridas, good morning.
3: It's Wednesday, August 11th. Here's what's going on in the news. The conflict in Iran is not letting up. U.S. forces fired on a ship they say was trying to break the blockade of Iranian ports, while Iran and its allies carried out new attacks on commercial shipping. So, of course, oil prices are climbing again, and that could ripple through the economy, raising the cost of gas and other goods. And the threat of higher prices comes at a time when many black families are already feeling the squeeze from a weaker job market. The National Urban League says roughly 567,000 black men lost their jobs between November and February, along with as many as 300,000 black women last year. And the report estimates those job losses cost black America about $87 billion in income. There is some good news, though. If you live in Atlanta, the city continues to be one of the major centers for black economic power in the country, with black-owned businesses helping drive growth. A new study found that Atlanta, Houston, and Miami are among the black metros leading the growth in black-owned employer businesses. Nationwide, black-owned employer firms generated about $249 billion in revenue and supported more than 1.8 million jobs. So even as the latest numbers show economic pressure, there are still some very powerful engines of black wealth being built. For more on these stories and more, go to RickySmileyMorningShow.com. 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
4: Rock T, the sports genius, is in the building.
5: What's up, man? Steph Curry, greatest shooter of all time, is committed to remaining in one jersey his entire career, man. He's in discussions of, you know, finishing and possibly could be his last big contract with the Golden State Warriors. And I love this, man, because no disrespect to any superstar player who plays for more than one franchise in his career. Look, even MJ played for Washington Wizards to end his career. But to end a career, and it doesn't tarnish your legacy for playing for multiple teams, but it's something really special about a player that's staying his entire career with one team. Kobe did it, you know, a bunch of other players, man. So big up to Steph Curry for trying to make that happen. The WNBA overall season, let me tell y'all something. On the court, it's been off the chain. Indiana Fever head coach Stephanie White is making it known that it's unfortunate that no one is talking about the high-level basketball that's being played on the court in the league. Instead, everyone is talking about all the distractions off the league. I mean, off the court or whatever. And it's starting to bother everybody. That's internally. So, listen, if you guys are not watching the WNBA, please do. They hooping. They balling. And let's keep it about that. Nothing wrong with standing for things, man, but it is a big distraction that's happening right now. So stay tuned for more, man. There's a lot going on out there. That's my quick sports report right there. Brad, what you got coming up next in the hot spot?
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20: 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I've got my girl Amy Witherite from 1-800-TRUCK-REG on the phone with me, too. 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
20: Ooh, I Amy, no, you didn't.
21: Oh, my God. Thank you so much, Amy. That was such a blessing. I'm so happy. Oh, my gosh. I can't wait to tell my wife. She's going to be so enthusiastic. She's going to be so happy. Amy, you're such a blessing. I thank y'all from the bottom of my heart, man. This is oh, my gosh. Thank y'all very much. Shout out to 1-800-TRUCK-REG and 979 The Beat.
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27: Like DJ had an argument earlier. We was arguing about the music.
28: Yeah.
29: Yes. UGK
28: she,
29: like
28: she
29: a
28: told me you hated on a UGK song.
27: I didn't hate on it. I just didn't know it.
28: Oh, bless your heart.
29: Jack Frost.
27: So sing the lyrics. What was the song, Tease?
29: No. Like
27: no,
29: a
27: no,
29: pimp.
27: No. What's the name of the song?
29: Like a pimp. Pimp.
27: Sing the first verse. Go.
28: I don't know the first verse, but I know the song, Bing. Come on, man.
30: I do know the song.
27: Okay, go ahead.
30: I don't know it by heart.
28: I don't know.
30: I used to play this song all the time. If I play this song right now, people are going to get up and party.
29: Thank you.
27: You are not hollering like a pimp as the song that's
28: no,
27: the hit.
28: No,
29: I tell you
28: no,
29: what, once
28: no.
29: you hear yeah. it.
27: Okay, then.
29: Sometimes you just want to give the people a treat,
28: yes.
29: and that's what I like to do.
27: Are we giving that one person a treat, or are we appeasing all the masses that love Reunion Radio?
30: All
27: what are we doing?
30: All the masses would love that.
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27: Yesterday, I watched New Jack City. Do y'all believe I've never saw all New Jack City all the way through?
29: Why
30: oh, for
29: not?
27: I've never seen it all the way through. Yesterday,
30: oh,
27: I got a chance to do that. So it got me to thinking, like, some movies, when I see them, I had to sit down, whatever I'm doing. When Juice come on, I'm sitting down. I don't care what I'm doing.
30: Classic.
27: What about you, Shani?
32: See, that's one. Juice, Waiting to Excel.
27: Ooh. Ugh.
32: Yeah.
30: That's a good man, Savannah.
32: Yeah, Waiting to Excel. Whitney Houston is in that.
27: That's true.
32: Look,
27: that's true.
32: We
27: yeah.
32: get to see
27: classic.
32: Her do her thing again. But then one of my other favorites, Love Jones. That's one of my favorite movies of all time.
30: Love Jones is good.
27: Jack Frost.
30: I like Life. Let's Do It Again, I think it is.
27: Oh, that's yeah. Bill Cosby.
30: Bill Cosby. Yeah.
27: Bill Cosby. Yeah, let's do it again. And JJ from Good Times
30: in
27: that, too.
30: Yeah, that's good.
27: The trendsetter, OG Ron C.
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14: Yesterday, I watched New Jack City. Do y'all believe I've never saw all New Jack City all the way through?
15: Why not?
14: I've never seen it all the way through. Yesterday, I got a chance to do that. So it got me to thinking, like, some movies, when I see them, I have to sit down, whatever I'm doing. When Juice come on, I'm sitting down. I don't care what I'm doing.
1: Classic.
14: What about you, Shani?
15: See, that's one. Juice, Waiting to Excel.
14: Ooh. Ugh.
15: Yeah.
1: That's a good man, Savannah.
15: Yeah, Waiting to Excel. Whitney Houston is in that.
14: That's true.
15: Look,
14: that's true.
15: We get to see her do her thing again. But then one of my other favorites, Love Jones. That's one of my favorite movies of all time.
1: Love Jones is good.
14: Jack Frost.
1: I like life.

0: Let's Do It Again, I think it is. Oh,
1: that's Bill Cosby.
0: Bill Cosby.
1: Bill Cosby. Yeah, Let's Do It Again. And JJ from Good Times in that, too.
0: Yeah. That's a good
1: one. The trendsetter, OG Ron C.
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4: The reality is tragedy never announces that it is coming. Tragedy thrives on that one bad decision, one unnecessary risk, one moment of believing that it couldn't possibly happen to me. There was a time in our past when our main concentration was on survival. Our elders were considered strict when they would not allow us to go to anyone's house before everyone in that house was checked out. They firmly believed that the company we keep in our youth will determine the outcome of our future, and they were bound and determined that every generation would do better than the one before. Oftentimes, when a young person's future is interrupted by tragedy, it serves as a wake-up call to remind us to accept the reality that we are uniquely different from other cultures. Understanding that difference obligates us to make certain that our young survive so that they, too, can experience a future.
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14: 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Low-key kind of an active start to the day. I will say the biggest delay currently is in downtown Dallas, the 530 westbound at 75/I-45 split. We have an accident with the right lane blocked. Some stop and go traffic back to Munger/East Grand. It's a 4-minute delay. 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
14: Getting ready for another sunny August day coming our way. Temperatures of 102, just might feel like 107, back down to 80 degrees this evening. It's currently 82, feeling like 88. Now that's your traffic and weather, and I'm Kirby Lozano for the Ricky Smiley Morning Show on 97.9 The Beat.
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19: 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Staples. That was easy. Still got about a handful of active accidents out there. I'm going to say the biggest delay currently is in Mesquite off 635 northbound after Bruton Road. That accident does have the right lane blocked. Some stop and go traffic back to Lake June Road. It's about a 4-minute delay. And your weather report is brought to you by Aleve.
6: Whatever the forecast, aches and pains can cloud up a perfect day. With just one pill, Aleve provides up to 12 hours of pain relief. So you're ready for sunny skies ahead. 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
19: Sunny day coming our way. Temperature highs of 102. I feel like 107. Back down to 80 degrees this evening. It's currently 82. Feeling like 86. Now that's your traffic and weather. And I'm Kirby Lozano for the Ricky Smiley Morning Show on 97.9 The Beat. 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
1: Black Order, what's up, man? Where you at, man?
2: Hey, hold on, there's a lot going on right now. Hey, tell them I'm finna be out there in a minute. Shout out. Wait till the police leave. Wait till the police leave. Sooner the police go, I'm gonna come back over there.
1: Bro, I hope y'all ain't out in front of the radio station.
2: I'm at the crib. There's too much going on. Hold on. Hey, put that. Shout out, you can't let the sheep come in the house, boy. Man, he kid crazy, but I don't know where they found a damn sheep at. Shout out, hold on. It's too much going on right now. It's
1: too much going on. You got sheep at your house?
2: Hold on. Ice cream man just pulled up. Hold on.
1: What's going on?
2: Hey, try to give me 2 ball pops of the ice cream sandwich. Napoleon one.
3: Give me one of them ball pops.
1: Yeah, give me a screw ball. The bubble gum at the bottom. Let's on.
2: Hold on. The police just came back in. Hold on. Hold on, sir. There's a lot going on right now. Hold on. Please, hold on. Please, hold up. Hey, sir. I did not know they would put... I'm coming, Dad! Hold on, boy. Hold on, man. They're trying to pick me up. They're supposed to be giving me a ride to the job, Shotty. Hold on. Shotty, I did not know you could order live, real monkeys on Amazon. They done delivered these damn monkeys.
1: What?
2: Hey, Shotty.
1: Yeah. Are you serious?
2: Yeah. Yeah, this monkey, they in the living room right now. It's 3 of them.
1: What kind of monkey you got?
2: Some brown ones? Hold on.
1: So you got monkeys.
2: Shotty, you can't let the birds come in the damn house. Hey, man, hold on. It's too much going on, Shotty. It's too much going on. They didn't let them damn eagles come in the house. Yeah, that's what I'm talking about. Who do that, Shotty? Hold on. Hey, is the ice cream man still out there, Shotty? Rick.
1: Yeah.
2: I'm going to call you back.
4: All right. It's the Ricky Smiley.
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5: and hope. Ooh, Amy, no, you didn't. Oh, my God. Thank you so much, Amy. That is such a blessing. I'm so happy. Oh, my gosh. I can't wait to tell my wife. She's going to be so enthusiastic. She's going to be so happy. Amy, you're such a blessing. I thank y'all from the bottom of my heart, man. This is, oh, my gosh. Thank y'all very much. Shout out to 1-800-TRUCK-RATE. And that is 7-9 The Beat.
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27: 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I ain't gonna hold you, it's real active in the streets. Quite a few scattered accidents across the Metroplex, so please be safe while you're making your way. And note that the biggest delay currently is in McKinney, up 75 southbound at White Avenue. We have an accident with the 3 right lanes blocked. Stop traffic going back to FM 543 Weston Road, exit 43. It's about a 24-minute delay. 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Staples. That was easy. Getting ready for that sunrise before quite the sunny day coming our way. Temperature highs of 102, might feel like 107, back down to 80 degrees this evening. It's currently 81, feeling like 85. Now that's your traffic and weather. And I'm Kirby Lozano for the Ricky Smiley Morning Show on 97.9 The Beat.
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1: My name is Charlie.
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8: I started going to school at 12, when I was in 12th grade.
9: So why you ain't just finished? You already in 12th?
8: I mean, you talking about high school? I was passing my grades, so don't get it f***ed up. Don't get it missed through school.
9: What was your GPA?
8: My GPA, it was a 90.
9: A 90?
8: It was a 90. And plus, I kept getting A's and B's, got the on the principal role, all types of.
9: What was your major?
8: My major?
9: Mm-hmm.
8: What was it? Mal, damn, history, damn. They wasn't teaching us about no army, no none of that, but they were teaching us about history and like that.
9: You must have got your master's. Did you get your master's?
8: Yeah, I got a GAD, if I'm not mistaken.
0: Girl, that's your classmate, girl.
28: That's my classmate. That's Anthony. Girl, I don't know why she on the phone, huh? But anyway, coming up next, y'all, I'm going to tell y'all which couple is back together. Or they are together. Are they back? One of the two. 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
1: 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Still pretty active out there, about a handful and a half of delays. The biggest one right now is in Balch Springs off I-20 westbound at Sigaville Road. We have an accident with the two right lanes blocked. Stop and go traffic back to Lawson Road / Lassiter. It's about a 26-minute delay. 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
1: Officially sliding into that, a sunny day expected for today. Temperature highs of 102, might feel like 107. Back down to 80 degrees this evening. It's currently 81, feeling like 86. Now that's your traffic and weather, and I'm Kirby Lozano for the Ricky Smiley Morning Show on 97.9 The Beat.
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2: 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Ooh, Amy, no, you didn't.
3: 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Oh, my gosh. I can't wait to tell my wife. She's going to be so enthusiastic. She's going to be so happy. Amy, you're such a blessing. I thank y'all from the bottom of my heart, man. This is, oh, my gosh. Thank y'all very much. 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
3: Still pretty active out there, not gonna hold you, trying to clear the access as quick as possible. The biggest delay currently is in Dallas off I-35 northbound Highline. We have a disabled vehicle with the right lane blocked. Some stop and go traffic back to Beckley. It's about an 8-minute delay. And your weather report is coming courtesy of Mattress Firm.
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3: Currently into our sunny day expected for today. Temperature highs of 102, might feel like 107. Back down to 80 degrees this evening. It's currently 81, feeling like 87. Now that's your traffic and weather. And I'm Kirby Lozano for the Ricky Smiley Morning Show on 97.9 The Beat.
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13: 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Tax extra. Dang near cleared up all the accidents out there. I will say we still have one active one in Fort Worth off 20 eastbound the off-ramp to I-35 West. That accident does have the off-ramp partially blocked. The left lane of the exit specifically. Some stop-and-go traffic back to McCart. It's about a 2-minute delay. 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Off to our sunny start before a sunny day coming our way. Temperature highs of 102, might feel like 107, back down to 80 degrees this evening. It is currently 81, feeling like 86. Now that's your traffic and weather, and I'm Kirby Lozano for the Ricky Smiley Morning Show on 97.9 The Beat.
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8: 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I can't keep one, can I?
9: They can't keep you.
8: Okay, I know that's right. Okay, but listen here, though. Let me tell you about the last one. It wasn't just this, but this had something to do with it. He had tartar buildup.
9: For real?
8: For real.
9: Yeah.
8: I mean, that means that you don't go to the dentist every 6 months.
9: You don't respect yourself. How could you respect
8: me,
9: your girlfriend?
8: And kissing him felt weird because I'm not going to get into it.
9: I get it.
8: But I just visualized his tartar. It is so, why is it so important to go to the dentist every 6 months?
9: Oh my God. I don't have enough time to tell you. There are new cancers that come out literally every year by established journals that you get Alzheimer's early, stomach cancers early, mouth cancers early, heart attacks early. If you have a heart attack, you got to come 3 or 4 times a year because that calculus that builds up in your mouth can get in the bloodstream and it blocks arteries. And it's a real thing. Mm. You will have more energy after you get cleanings. Come get your teeth cleaning somewhere.
8: And you have better dates too, because dang, mint dentistry. Please go.
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20: 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Most of the incidents have cleared up on the roadways. I still want you to keep an eye out if you're going through Carrollton off Highway 121, Sam Rayburn Tollway, southbound at Marchant Boulevard / Huffines Boulevard. There is an accident with the right lane blocked. Some stop-and-go traffic back to business Highway 121. It's about a 6-minute delay. 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You're in good hands with Allstate. Getting ready for another pretty sunny day coming our way. Temperature highs of 102, could feel like 107. Back down to 80 degrees this evening. It's currently 82, feeling like 89. Now that's your traffic and weather, and I'm Kirby Lozano. Follow me at S. Kirby Lozano, ESKIRBYLOZANO, for the Ricky Smiley Morning Show on 97.9 The Beat.

0: Hey, I washed my clothes 2 days ago. My clothes has been sitting on my bed for the past 48 hours. But I finally got up this morning and folded them clothes. So this song just hit a little bit different for me. Go and fold your clothes, babe. I don't know why I ain't doing that. My name is Jazzy Black, though. Welcome to The Kickback right here on 97.9 The Beat, home of the all-new Ricky Smiley Morning Show. Hey, you want to go see Rick Ross? Because I got some tickets. He's going to be at the Windsphere Opera House. So you're going to have to find something nice in the back of that closet and find you a plus one, because we got a pair of tickets to give away. It's going to be happening on Saturday, August 22nd, for the 20 Years of Boss Classics Tour. So coming up at 9:20, I'll come back on the radio, let you know what time you can win and what you need to do to get hooked up. Yeah? Meet me here. Give me 7 minutes, though. We're going to get back into that music. It's 97.9 The Beat.
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Cardi B, call Ahan right here on 97.9 The Beat. If you want to say Ahan, because you don't want these tickets, go see Rick Ross. I got them coming up. 9:35. We listening out for Rosé. 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Just be calling number 9, and I got you on a pair of tickets. We at the Winspire Opera House, too. Let's go.

97.9 The Beat, if you're ready to win those free tickets to go see Rick Ross, we got it coming up in about 3 minutes. Just keep listening. You're going to hear him come on the radio, give you that hotline number. Me calling number 9. And I got you on a pair of tickets. Here's that new Ye featuring Lauryn Hill. It's called I Can't Wait.

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1: Bria.
0: What's up, Bria? You live, but you calling number 5, girl. I need caller number 9 to win. Call me back. All right. 844-787-1979. We are headed to see Rick Ross at the Windspear Opera House. Caller number 9, I am waiting on you. Here's my girl, Tim's. What you need?

0: am I speaking with?
1: Mimi.
0: What's up, Mimi?
1: Nothing much.
0: Hey, I got you these tickets to go see Rick Ross. Congratulations. You want caller number 9?
1: Hey, I know what this one's talking about.
0: Hey, we're going to have us a good time at the Port of Miami. 20 Years of Boss Classics Tour is happening Saturday, August 22nd at the Wizfair Opera House. Now, you got something fresh you can put on, right?
1: Heck yeah.
0: All right, for sure. Look, we're going to get you a pair of tickets, so find somebody you like to tag along with you, okay?
1: Okay, cool. Appreciate it.
0: For sure. But I want you to pay it forward, friend. There's a lot of people that want to see Rick Ross live. Can you tell the city their next chance to win?
1: You can win tomorrow at 9 a.m.
0: You feel me? And look, if you win these Rick Ross tickets tomorrow, somebody else in the house needs to try to win this $2,500 so you can get your rent paid like we did for my boy Lewis. Hello, can I speak to Lewis Lyons?
2: Speaking.
0: Hey, Lewis, this is Jazzy Black from 97.9 The Beat. I've got my girl Amy Witherite from 1-800-TRUCK-REC on the phone with me, too. We heard you was trying to get your rent paid.
2: Yes, ma'am. But it's been kind of tight. We didn't know what we were going to do.
3: 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Lewis, what are you paying right now for your monthly rent?
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0: Well, Amy, you know what I'm thinking.
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2: Oh, my God.
3: $3,200 and hope.
0: Ooh, Amy, hey, no, you did.
2: Oh, my God. Thank you so much, Amy. That was such a blessing. I'm so happy. Oh, my gosh. I can't wait to tell my wife. She's going to be so enthusiastic. She's going to be so happy. Amy, you're such a blessing. I thank y'all from the bottom of my heart, man. This is oh, my gosh. Thank y'all very much. Shout out to 1-800-TRUCK-REC and 979 The Beat.
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5: Yesterday, I watched New Jack City. 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
6: Why not? Real?
5: I've never seen it all the way through. Yesterday, I got a chance to do that. So it got me to thinking, like, some movies, when I see them, I had to sit down, whatever I'm doing. When Juice come on, I'm sitting down. I don't care what I'm doing.
7: Classic.
5: What about you, Shani?
6: See, that's one. Juice, Waiting to Excel.
5: Ooh. Ugh.
6: Ew.
5: Yeah.
7: That's a good man, Savannah.
6: Yeah. Whitney Houston is in that.
5: That's true.
6: Look,
5: that's true.
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5: Jack Frost.
7: I like Life. Let's Do It Again, I think it is.
5: Oh, that's Bill Cosby.
7: Bill Cosby.
5: Yeah, let's do it again. And JJ from Good Times in that, too.
7: Yeah, that's good.
5: The trendsetter, OG Ron C.
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4: 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Yeah.

0: 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Your price is way too high. 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

much, oh, stronger, oh, hit him. Making them play, stacking that pay. Pat me whatever I want, oh, hit 3-pointers on the chain. Fresh new J's, AMG, switch lanes on. Never been a boat or a lame old. 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Street cred good, always, oh. 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Strip club stunt, I'm a stunt hard. 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He missed the giddy done. I'm Mrs. One of One. Fall in love every time we link. He got me sprung.com. Mind these girls can't keep it peach. 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I ain't in your beats and you ain't in mine. 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

secrets I know got you stressed. Will I take those to my death? 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Yeah. 40 was such a bang. All of my ops, they des. Please don't put me to the test. They tryna get back on the net. 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Yeah.

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2: 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What is the wildest cheating story you got?
3: 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His other baby mama dropped the kid off at the fire station. I had to go to his house with my jack girl. I was about to beat him down. She said, "F*** them kids," and she dropped the baby off at the fire station.
4: So back in the day when I was in the military, I was stationed in Germany. I was seeing this one female, then met another one. It ended up being that they were sisters. Like stepsisters. It was kind of ugly in that moment, but long story short, I still saw both for almost another year.
5: When I was messing with this YN, I seen this girl at the store. A little bit later, he wasn't answering the phone. I walked around looking for him in the next apartment complex, and they posted it up, sitting in my car. But see, just go to my trunk, get the hammer out. I start hitting her with the hammer. I'm pregnant. He pushed me down and kicked me in my stomach, and I hit him with my car. I popped him so hard, I ran over a tree stump, stopped me from killing him.
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0: Morning Dew, Don't Get Don't, the remix. Beyonce and Jay-Z right here on 97.9 The Beat, home of the all-new Ricky Smiley Morning Show. And my name is Jazzy Black. I want to kick back and talk about the settlement with the family of Tatiana Jefferson. Here in Fort Worth, her family is set to receive an $11.25 million settlement from the city over her 2019 death. And the proposed settlement would resolve the remaining civil claims with money for Tatiana's two nephews placed in trust until they turn 18. Now, the Fort Worth City Council is expected to consider the agreement August 25th, and it will still need probate court approval. And while I understand that the settlement is about accountability, I just want to say from my perspective, there is no amount of money that can bring Tatiana back or make what happened to her right. Former Fort Worth officer Aaron Dean was convicted of manslaughter in 2022, sentenced to 11 years in prison. But personally, I don't believe 11 years was enough. And knowing that he could be eligible for parole after serving just half of that sentence, it makes it a little bit harder for me to accept, but that's just me personally. I ain't the family. Tatiana's sister, Ashley Carr, says accountability was never just about a verdict, sentence, or settlement. It was about making sure that Tatiana's life mattered and that she would be remembered. The city previously approved a $3.5 million settlement for Tatiana's nephew, Zion, who, you know, witnessed the whole shooting. But for Fort Worth, this is just another chapter in a tragedy that still doesn't have a price tag. So I'm just curious, you know, how do you feel about it? Do you think the money, does that do anything? I mean, I don't know. 844-787-1979. If you'd like to read more about this case and about this settlement, you can check it out at our website, thebeatdfw.com.
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0: Timms right here on 97.9 The Beat. What you need might be a vacation. 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
26: This is The Daily Play with Joy Taylor. The Vikings have been a revolving door at quarterback under head coach Kevin O'Connell. Eight different guys have played quarterback for KOC in his 4 years in Minnesota, and now a ninth will start season five. Kyler Murray will be the guy to start the season in Minnesota, beating out J.J. McCarthy. Murray has been the heavy favorite to win the job from the moment he signed the one-year, $1.3 million contract following his release by the Arizona Cardinals, who will pay him $35.5 million. The decision slides McCarthy, the number 10 pick of the 2024 draft, to the number 2 quarterback role after 10 career starts and definitely raises questions about his future because Carson Wentz and Max Brosmer also remain on the roster. So this isn't Kyler's last shot, or at least it shouldn't be, and it's a great shot, and I hope he takes advantage. For more on this and other top stories of the day, tune in to The Daily Play with Joy Taylor at UrbanOnePodcast.com or wherever you get your podcasts.
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1: 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And my name is Jazzy Black. We're going to kick back and get ready for this Lunchbox Mix coming up at 12 o'clock with DJ Wire. 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
2: I said what I said.
1: They've been a beat grandma, y'all. I ain't gonna, you know what? We've been beating them for the past few years. Like, what is you talking about? But look, it's gonna be a good time Saturday, September 26th at the Cotton Bowl in Fair Park. These tickets not only get you into the game, you get to come and hang out at the pregame show with Pink Beard, Steve Ray Ladson, and the Boykin Sisters, plus the postgame show with Jada, the one who sing Lullaby. It's gonna be a good time. And you get to go and walk around and have a good time at the State Fair of Texas. So, you know what I'm saying? You wanna get your little corn on the cob, you know what I mean? Get you some fried chocolate corny dog or whatever they gonna, you know, State Fair of Texas always be having something. Like, do you, boo, do you. Just 12 o'clock, make sure you got your radios on up and loud so we can turn up and make a win out of you right here on 97.9 The Beat.
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5: Shout out Chef's Corner over there in the Funk off 30 and right off 30 in Oakland over there by Club Ritzy. They got a big back to school free, you know, backpacks, supplies, all that stuff.
1: Oh, I need to be there.
5: Yeah, Chef Corner off the chain too. They got some good food over there too. Shout out Dr. Alfred. Shout out my boy CJ and everybody over there. TDK, myself, Shawnee. Saturday, August 15th from 5 to 9. And it's the pre 817. No, 817 day, 817 is,
1: day is coming.
5: It's on a Monday.
1: Yep.
5: So this is the pre 817 day celebration. The little homie Tajay, What You Mean I Ain't Fresh, he will be there. A lot of other Twisted Black, I'm telling you to come on out, man.
1: Come out, Twisted Black.
5: Johnny Damn D, I'm telling you to come on out. It's for
1: come
5: the
1: out,
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1: Johnny
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1: Johnny Damn D.
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1: bend.
5: Kids.
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Hey, man, we turned up in the Midday Lunchbox with DJ War. We gonna walk through the rest of this day. You heard me. If your day started off a little rough, it's okay, because the day is not over yet. We gonna shake it off. We gonna get your energy back right. Give yourself one more push. Sometimes all it takes is just one good decision to change the rest of your day. You know what I'm saying? So smile, friend. Smile. Why you frowning? You still frowning? Smile. It's all good. Come on, DJ War, keep turning us up, man.

0: tonight, y'all, I don't know if you heard, but the Perseid meteor shower is going to be happening tonight through tomorrow morning. They say it's supposed to be happening between like 1 and 5 a.m., but I think it'll start picking up like around 10 or 11. The skies stay clear, though. You can see up to 50 to 100 meteors an hour. Now, I don't know if you've seen a meteor shower, but it's pretty cool. Some people ain't never even seen a shooting star, but this is like a shooting star on like steroids. So just putting that out there. If you want to get outside, find you a dark spot and face northeast. If you don't know where northeast is, use the compass on your phone. Use the compass on your phone so you can look up into the sky, see the meteor shower. It's going to be pretty cool. But anyway, it's also really cool. We got Part 2 of the Lunchbox Mix on the way and some free tickets so you can go and hang out at the State Fair Classic game. It's going to be lit. PB is taking on Grambling State. You can get into the pregame show, the postgame show, the State Fair Texas. So it's going to be a good time. Keep listening. 7 minutes, we're going to turn you up and make a win out of you right here on 97.9 The Beat.
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1: I know y'all know what this is.
0: 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All right, are you ready for the biggest halftime show of the year? 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
0: What's up, Mr. Jeffrey? 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
1: I appreciate you, Jazzy.
0: You are very welcome. We're going to have a good time at the Swag Country Showdown. Prairie View A&M is taking on Grambling State. You got a dog in this fight?
1: Listen, I got two daughters that graduated from Prairie View. I'm a Southern Jaguar, but I'm going for PB on this day.
0: All right. You know what? We appreciate your allyship. Now, this ticket also gets you into the pregame show, the postgame show, and the State Fair of Texas. So this is like a 4-in-1 type of situation.
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0: B. You welcome, Mr. Jeffrey. 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
0: But he still sound good. 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
0: 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They just did. They just performed.
6: You said JJ Fad?
7: JJ Fad. They're like 79 years old. And they were up there with their Adidas.
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Let's get the party started. 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

0: Chris Breezy, It Depends, right here on 97.9 The Beat, home of the all-new Ricky Smiley Morning Show. And you're in a kickback with Jazzy Black. Want to put this book in your ear that everybody at the radio station is actually talking about getting cabins for the One Voyage Cruise. 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
5: You know, I was sipping on some wine the other day myself.
6: Yeah, for sure.
5: I drank it straight out the bottle, though.
6: Me too, yeah, I'm still
5: cool. Pop around,
6: yeah,
5: judge me.
6: Listen, I check this out. I'm going to do the glass for the camera. The glass for the camera, but I'm hood.
5: You know what I said? Yeah. What I did.
7: I mean, he just hit me. He was like, yeah, bro, last night I had a glass of wine.
5: I didn't say glass, don't lie. I said some wine.
7: I didn't say glass. Yeah, yeah, so I had some wine.
5: I was drinking a glass of wine.
7: I'm thinking he over watching like a Lifetime movie or something. With his feet curled up behind him on the couch.
6: I'm the wine.
5: He said, sitting on my
7: stomach. Sitting on his feet on the couch like this.
6: Nah, that wine just be cool. I mean,
5: so it's cool. It's cool for the homies to have some wine as long as it's out the bottle.
6: Man, listen, I'm out the glass too. I'm still here.
5: Okay.
7: All right. Well, y'all heard it here, y'all. If fellas, if y'all want to kick back and unwind with a glass or a bottle of wine,
5: with Zaya Chief.
6: So let me ask you this.
7: Y'all have it.
6: I'm gonna ask you this here. What honey go be tripping about me sipping some wine
5: None.
6: Out the glass?
5: None.
6: It's all of them knuckleheads that's tripping all that glass. Man, them honeys go be like, hey man, where mine at? You know what I'm talking about?
5: He's sophisticated.
6: Yeah, where am I at?
8: Don't
7: drink out this dog.
8: Let's get classic.
0: 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Usually they'd be like $300, but I found a little hole in the wall where I can get them a little bit cheaper.
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0: No, I can't tell you where it's at, Amy. 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
26: Houston. 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

0: Can I speak to Ashley Ward? Hey, Ashley, this is Jazzy Black for 97.9 The Beat. I've got my girl Amy Withright from 1-800 Truck Rig. 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
7: Absolutely.
4: Because I don't think a lot of people know that you are an orthodontist.
7: I like that.
4: Facility as well.
7: You made that word up and I love it.
4: Oh, did I?
7: An orthodontist is what we do too.
4: We do braces in dentistry.
7: Yeah. And you know, we waited, you know, 10 plus years because I didn't want to get involved in something that I couldn't be the best in the world at.
4: Yeah.
7: And still so many people don't realize that we have an orthodontic office right next to them. Mm-hmm. 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Mm-hmm. At the end of the day, people need to realize that we win on having second to none dental care. And we are dead serious about our dental care. And so, yeah, you're hearing us on the radio, but the reason we've been around for 15, 16 years is because the dental care is second to none.
4: Excellent.
7: So come check us out. You won't be disappointed.
4: Mint Dentistry.
0: Mi nombre es Jazzy Black with Amy Withright and 1-800 Truck Rig. You didn't know I was bilingual, did you, Amy?
8: Clearly, I did not, Jazzy. Mm-hmm. That was very impressive.
0: Thank you.
8: What does that have to do with our spot today?
0: Well, I don't know. I just thought I would do something creative, but I was wondering if you could tell me a cool story because I like your stories.
8: I love it. I love it, Jazzy. So let's talk about, you can't make this up, because I couldn't have made up that Jazzy was going to speak Spanish to me today. Mm-hmm. But this keeps happening in our cases. You know, we take these depositions of the truck drivers, and yet again, the truck driver did a videotape deposition while he was driving his 18-wheeler.
0: Horrible.
8: Do you know how many rules that breaks?
0: I mean, so many. Distracted driving, taking your hands off the wheel.
8: Yes, it breaks all the safety rules. And so you can't make this stuff up, Jazzy.
0: Oh, my gosh. You know, you just never know what to expect, like my Espanol. Just in case you get hit in an accident unexpectedly, call my girl Amy Withright at 1-800-TRUCK-WRECK.
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Don't. 40, what's up, shebang? 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How do I feel to refresh? 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

0: 97 on the beat, that was T.I. Need to let you know about these Texas laws going into effect now that these kids is back in school. You know, if you don't pay attention, this stuff slipped right past your nose. Now, one of the things I do like is for students entering into the ninth grade this year, required to take a financial literacy class. They need this to graduate. I'm also glad that the state is putting back some extra funds for students that are in special education, like $250 million extra. If you thought they was cracking down on cell phones in the classroom last year, they definitely not playing about it this year. Unless it's something that has to deal with a medical or a safety or educational need, they can't have them phones out. They've also cut back on certain artificial additives in the lunches. Which I'm glad, because all them food dyes and extra substances and stuff just ain't no good. But you should know what's going on. Swing over to our website, thebtfw.com. And we're wishing all of our students in the DS Dub and parents and teachers a great school year.
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7: Same time tomorrow?
6: 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Whatever gets you going.
8: I said a dub. It's Jazzy Black and Amy Witherite from 1-800-TRUCK-WRECK. Hey, Amy, I was in the Uber the other day.
9: Yep.
8: And I couldn't help but notice they had one of those little dash cams in there.
9: Right.
8: And I was like, should I get one of those too?
9: Yeah, you should, as long as you're a safe driver. Are you a safe driver?
8: Yes.
9: Yeah, well then.
8: I'm a little fast, but I'm safe.
9: Yeah, well, you should get a dash cam because they can change the way a case goes because we have video evidence. I just saw a case that we put out on social media just the other day. We had the dash cam. You can clearly see the light is red and the truck ran the red light.
8: Ooh.
9: I mean, case over, right?
8: Oh,
9: case over. So these dash cams, critically important. We get them from the witnesses. We get them from the police. 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But if you had one, Jazzy, we'd get it from you, too.
8: Wow.
9: Dash cams, 1-800-TRUCK-WRECK.
8: Okay, get you one of them dash cams. Stop running red lights. And just in case you get hit in an accident, make sure you call my girl, Amy Witherite, at 1-800-TRUCK-WRECK. 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
1: B2K, that bitch go bum, bum, bum. I need the money, the blue hun. I'll be all in my salad, I feel like a crouton. I'll get your murder discounted. I see your gain on the flight out to heaven on Groupon. 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Hey, my wrist gray, poupon. Hey, you say you gain, shoot some. Jamming the Glock, you ain't do nothing. Say, my gang apes, the zoo come. Hey, hold up.

97.9 The Beat, that was Jenny Damn D. But I'm trying to have you hit your bin at the Big 3 this weekend. I got Ice Cube calling into the show around 2:45 so we can talk about what you can expect. He bringing all his celebrity friends, 3-on-3 basketball. It's going to be the playoffs. It's just going to be a lot of energy. Like, we just want to make sure that you in that mud because it's going to be lit. And I can't wait. Here's my girl, Tim's. What you need?

really like the little remix. Beyonce and Jay-Z with the morning dude, donkey donk. Right there on 97.9 The Beat. Just remember who put you on. Hey, coming up in 3 minutes, we're going to talk to the big homie Ice Cube. Yay, yay. About the big three come to town this weekend. It's going to be crazy. You're going to wish you was there if you ain't got your tickets yet. So stay right here. We're going to get into it.

0: Lil Baby with Whoa right here on 97.9 The Beat, home of the all-new Ricky Smiley Morning Show. And my name is Jazzy Black. I'm excited to be kicking back with the big homie, Ice Cube in the building. What's happening with your baby? Man, look, we fired up because the Big 3 is back in the Big D. I be telling people it's a 3-on-3 tournament, but what else can people expect this Saturday?
1: Are you going to have more fun at the Big 3 game?
0: No, really.
1: You know, it's like, you know, our teams and our players, you know, they you might see them in the audience. So, you know, they're taking pictures, signing autographs. You know, we got a great celebrity game, you know, before the playoffs start. So we got to get there early. You know, doors open at 11 a.m. and the game start at noon. So it's just, it's just a lot of fun. You know, it's like being at a basketball festival.
0: No, literally. It's so much to see and do. I'm just glad that you picked Dallas to come down and turn us up. So make sure you head over to big3.com, get your tickets.
1: Yeah, and it's an affordable ticket, which is cool. You can bring the kids and the whole family, the neighbors' kids down the street, and it won't break the bank.
0: Back. So I'm hoping to see the city out there. I'm definitely going to be in that mug for a show. Again, get your tickets, big3.com. And we see you this weekend, Q.
1: Yeah, yeah.
2: Hello?
0: Hello, can I speak to Chaney Camacho?
2: Yes, this is her.
0: Hey, this is Jazzy Black from 97.9 The Beat. I've got my girl Amy Witherite from 1-800-TREK-RAKE on the phone, too. We heard you was trying to get your rent paid.
3: Oh, my gosh, yes. Yeah. Hey, Chaney, tell us a little bit about it. Sounds like you're working really hard. You're trying to take care of all those kids you got, and the bills are just piling up.
2: It's been really hard, and currently staying with a friend right now, and I split the rent, so I paid that person, like, $500.
3: Yeah, did you have to move in with your friend because you lost your other housing?
2: Yes.
3: Yeah, we get it. Well, Jazzy, we got to help her out. We got to have 1-800-TRUCKER give you at least $2,500 to put you in some new housing or catch those bills up. What do you think about that?
2: Oh my gosh, yes, thank you.
0: You're so welcome, Chaney.
2: Yes, thank you so much. That is so amazing. Shout out to 1-800-TRUCKER and 97.9 The Beat.
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8: It's me, Vita Loca, here with my doctor, dentist, Dr. Harrison. I just want to thank you, Dr. Harrison. I feel like I just won a Grammy. You know, first I want to thank God, then I want to thank you. Because every time I open my mouth and on my pictures, my teeth are glistening.
9: You know, whenever anybody gets free whitening, they have no idea what is about to happen.
8: The feeling.
9: But you literally get prettier. You get become a prettier man, a prettier woman. Like, you get a brighter white smile. And for those that end up getting veneers, and the ones that my friends that end up doing it, and people I meet that end up doing it, they always text me right after, and they're smiling. And I just got this text yesterday, and he said, the best compliment ever. He goes, even my ex-wife said it was a good investment.
8: What?
9: And I was like, oh,
8: but
9: I like
8: she
9: that.
8: Wasn't.
9: Yeah. You know, if she's saying that, that is true, because she don't want to give no compliment.
8: Yeah, and no lies told.
9: Yes, come check it out.
8: Mid-dentistry.

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0: corner. It's the biggest show in the city, posted on the corner with yours truly, Incognito. Happy Working Woman Wednesday to all my working women. Working women, you make the world go round and you are truly appreciated. I'm going to need you today. I'm going to need your laughter. I'm going to need your smile. And I'm going to need your help with playing this music. So if you got a song you want to hear, I want to play it, especially R&B. I'm just in an R&B mood today. You know, it's Leo season and Virgos on deck. And I just need some good music to put on these airways. So make sure you call me at 1-844-426-POTC. It's International Youth Day, National Middle Child Day, National Vinyl Record Day. And when I get to thinking about vinyl records, boy, ain't nothing like a good old Ohio player, Stevie Wonder. Doggone, I think the most recent vinyl I got was Outkast, Aquemini. Let me know your favorite vinyl records that you got at the crib. You might want to play one today, too. It is National Vinyl Record Day. Promise you we're going to have some fun. One thing is sure, two things certain. Ain't nobody playing more hits than me. And just in case we get separated, you can listen to me anytime, anywhere by logging on to the website, postedonthecorner.com. One word, it's all spelled correctly. Postedonthecorner.com. I got some special guests coming by the studio. Can't wait to tell you who they are. They just on Black People Time. So when they send me the text and say, hey, I'm in the garage or I'm pulling up, that's what I'm going to tell you who it is. But we're going to get our laugh on. We'll have some fun. And we just may even get our fight on. Yeah, stick by your radio. It's the biggest show in the city. You post it on the corner.
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7: Yesterday, I watched New Jack City. 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
8: 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Real?
7: 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Yesterday, I got a chance to do that. 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When Juice come on, I'm sitting down. I don't care what I'm doing.
9: Classic.
7: What about you, Shani?
8: See, that's one. 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
7: Ooh. Ugh.
8: Yeah.
9: That's a good man, Savannah.
8: Yeah, wait. 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
8: Look,
7: that's true.
8: We get to see her do her thing again. 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
7: Oh, that's Bill Cosby.
9: Bill Cosby.
7: Bill Cosby. Let's Do It Again. And JJ from Good Times in that, too.
9: Yeah. That's a good one.
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Will I take those to my death? What? Haven't decided just yet. Hey. Yeah. 40 was such a bang. Oh. All of my offs, they des. 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Yeah.

0: Hey, you, what up? It's Rick and Smiley. I got so many DFW memories that helped create the Rick and Smiley Morning Shows. I'm bringing it back to 97.9 The Beat. We about to act a fool with big laughs every weekday morning starting at 5.
1: Let's get the party started. See you at the bar, you was hardly talking. That's when I knew that your heart was scarring. Friends to lovers need a part to star in. Like, wait, babe, let me

0: It's the biggest show in the city, posted on the corner. My name is Incognito. Would not have no job without you listening. So keep me turned up. Have you seen our latest interviews on our YouTube channel? We talking Travis Porter, Kerry Hilson's up there, Saucy Santana, Kevin Gates. Man, go check out them interviews. You can put a face with the voice, and you can see how much fun we have unfiltered, uncensored, unsupervised in the studio. I want you to come join us live in the studio, too. I got an opportunity for you. I also got one where I'm trying to fly you and a friend out to go see Kanye West live in Chicago. Gonna take care of your room, your flight, and give you tickets to the show. Nah, for real. I'm talking about a good getaway. It's gonna happen Labor Day weekend. I don't think I'm supposed to be talking about it. So look, follow me on Instagram at DATBOYINC. I can tell you more about it on my Instagram page, but you gotta make sure you're following me at DATBOYINC. Working women, you make the world go round. I got a couple requests coming in. I'm gonna make sure this playlist fit the mood and the energy of the city today. And coming up in moments, I'm going to tell you how you can get away. I'm talking about one of them getaways that's for the saints and the sinners. Just ride with your boy. It's the biggest show in the city. You post it on the counter.
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2: 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It's your girl, Miss Erica Dixon. And man, I'm in this traffic just leaving Class 6. And I just need something to buy me out. Play something for me.
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small town, I got bigger dream, bigger dream. 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

0: HustleOnTheCorner.com is the website. My name is Incognito. So glad you got me turned up. I'm on a solo flight. Well, honestly, it's you, me, and the radio. So, since you're my co-host today, it's only right I play what you want to hear. My personal number, 1-844-426-POTC. Now, we're talking about the One Voyage Cruise. Are you ready to get your sail on? We're setting sail October 26th through November 1st. Setting sail in Miami. Ricky Smiley is going to be the pilot, and we're going to be on that Virgin Voyage Resilient Lady. Check this out. We're talking some for the saints and the sinners, from T.I. to Pastor Mike, from Rick Ross to Erica Campbell, from Kid Capri to Jacqueline Carr. Whatever you need, we're going all the way up. 24/7 fine dining and cabins as low as $1,700. I'm going to give you the number now. 214-495-1963. That's 214-495-1963. You're married, you can get your vows renewed with Erica Campbell and her husband. You want to fly away? That's one of my favorite songs. Cannot wait to see the Commodores do their thing on that One Voyage Cruise. You can also log on to the website, onevoyagecruise.com, and all the proceeds are benefiting the United Negro College Fund. My name is Incognito. I'm in the studio trying to have some fun, right? 6'5 done dipped. This 6'5 last week, by the way, y'all. Our executive producer, 6'5, is getting ready to get up out of here and go get his MBA. DJ Mrs., she want to go see Chris Brown. I don't know if she made it home yet. We're going to find out what's going on with DJ Mrs., though. And my phone lines are open. One time for everybody that got me turned up on the World Wide Web. And if you're celebrating a birthday, I want to show you some love. So pick up the phone and call me. 1-844-426-POTC. You post it on the corner.
1: Incognito. Incognito. Okay. The biggest show in the city.
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3: 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The legendary Jack Frost. Are you a cuffer? Is it cuffer season? 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
1: 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If you see me coming, just move. I'm leaning on the horn. Just move. 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
1: Hey.
3: Man, take our number. Write it down. Save it. Put it in your favorites.
1: 1-844-426-POTC-7682.
3: Mine just said a barger then. Save it. Put it in your favorite.
1: Mm-hmm.
3: You can use that one on some of your party. Like, hey, girl, what's up? Man, don't save it. Put it in your favorite.
1: Right, way bad. Like, yeah. You is my gun in my favorites, way.
3: Come on. You know, as soon as you put an emoji by somebody, now ain't that when it's
4: going? It go down here.
3: Ooh.
4: Usually when you say the number.
3: Yep, don't even say
4: don't
3: it.
4: Don't even say
3: that. That is like all good if you don't say the number.
4: Nah, for real. You got to get it. They got to go through a month or two trial for they get that number saved.
3: Man, so since we're being honest and transparent, it's your time to be honest and transparent with us.
1: Period. Topic of the daytime. I want to know, what's a grown folk rule that you live by now?
3: What? Oh, so this is a little throwed out, twin. I ain't understand that when I was younger. You just come out top. Wait, you got to turn the lights off if you ain't in that room.
4: You got to turn. I be turning the lights off in other people's house.
3: For real? Turn them lights off.
4: Why are these extra lights on?
3: Turn them lights off. When you get up, make up that bed.
4: Uh-huh.
3: And now I do have a bad habit. Like, before I get in the shower, I let my shower run. For
4: I be letting the shower run. I be letting the shower run. I just feel like I be needing the bathroom cleaning.
3: Yeah, that too. Like the water free or something. What's yours? What you got?
4: When I turn that little light on over my stove, the kitchen closed. Like, please get out.
3: Come back in here.
4: Mm-mm, get out my kitchen, please. I'm grabbing all my snacks and stuff now. It's closed. The kitchen is clean. Make sure that kitchen clean before you go to bed. I don't know what it is, but when you wake up in the morning, you walk in and, like, you wake up, you walk out in your kitchen and you see it's clean.
3: Ooh. It do something to you.
4: You just feel good.
3: That's grown.
4: That's real grown.
3: That's grown.
4: It just feel good. It make you want to make breakfast.
3: It do. Like, fresh start.
4: Right.
3: Mm-hmm.
4: So make sure the kitchen clean before you go to bed. When that light turn on, my kitchen closed.
3: Yes.
4: So call us right now. 1-844-426-POTC. What's one grown folk rule that you live by?
5: Incognito. Incognito. Okay. The biggest show in the city.
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2: What's your name?
1: This is D4L Lady J checking in.
2: I know, that's right, Lady J. So what's one grown folks rule that you live by?
1: I do what I want to do, when I want to do it, and how I want to do it.
2: Yes, it is, holla. I like that.
1: Absolutely.
2: Thank you, Lady J.
1: You're welcome.
2: Holla.
3: My name is Brett. Grown folks rule. No dishes in the sink before bed.
2: No dishes in the sink before bed. I feel you on that, sister. Thank you, boo.
1: Make sure you knock on the door before answering.
2: Oops. You said something then. You better knock before you come in my door.
1: Yeah, you got to knock. You never know what's behind it.
2: And you better speak when you come through.
1: Hello. And you better say ma'am or sir.
2: We gonna be on this phone all day. Thank you, boo.
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1: Oh, my God. 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

0: Host on the corner, what's up?
1: What it do, Ink? What it do, Mrs.? The prince is in, baby. What's the topic?
2: So, boy, what is a grown folk rule that you live by?
1: Easy. Three words. Stand on business.
2: Oh, holla.
1: Stand on it. Come on, now.
2: Some grown folks don't even follow that rule.
1: Fall for anything.
2: They don't even be following that rule.
1: They really don't.
2: Thank you, Prince.
1: No problem.
3: My name Bree. My grown folk rule would be, before you go in my kitchen, wash your hands and do not go in my pot.
2: Period. Do not play with that girl, Bree. Okay? Thank you, baby.
3: You're welcome.
4: Incognito. Incognito. Okay. The biggest show in the city.
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1: I swear to God, I'm sick. 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
1: Oh, my God. I'll go to school.
3: 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Like, wait, babe, let me

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1: It's that drive at 5. You're posted on the beat.
2: Dang it.
3: 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Incognito,
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9: 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What's your story of dating somebody older or younger?
10: Shoot, man, my old boss and my old job, man. I mean, she got grandkids, and I just turned 30 a couple weeks ago. Mm. You know, she at least double my age, but, like, we really divided for a long time. We kind of keeping it on the DL right now.
11: It's Lemon Pepper. My girl is 36 years old. I'm 68, girl.
9: Wow. So you going to put a ring on it, or what you going to do? Or y'all just having fun? Like,
11: hell no, don't be cursing me like that. Oh. Don't curse me.
9: So what you, are you like a sugar daddy? You tricking? Like,
11: I'm tricking, yo. I'm getting,
9: I know that's
11: it,
9: right. Your baby say sweet. Oh, yeah, that's yeah. Right.
11: I'll be all up in there.
9: Oh, not a little beanie. Trying to sprinkle a little lemon pepper on that. You hear me? I ain't mad at that.
11: I put season on it. I put some season on it. Trust me.
9: Oh, my gosh. We need to keep a PG around here. At least until the kids get back to school. Hey, you can hear more crazy stories weekdays, 9 a.m. to 3 p.m. on The Kickback with me, Jazzy Black, on 97.9 The Beat.
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0: 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And look, I think I got my winner. I think I got somebody that's going to go see Young Thug September 29th at the Toyota Music Factory at the Pavilion. You know what? I ain't going to say too much. I'm going to let the winner talk to us. Let's go.
1: 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I'm going to see Young Thug. We posted on the counter. 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
13: Records that when you hear them, you know it's Dallas. 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Cream used to do parties.
14: Yeah, Party Chaser.
13: Party Chasers. 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
14: 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Or Mr. Lucci, Diabolical.
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0: 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One time for everybody tuned in on that worldwide web. W's in the chat. We one day closer to the weekend, and the Leos are celebrating life. Do you know somebody celebrating a birthday? Call. Show them some love. Let them know you love them. And if somebody owe you some money, you definitely can call. You can remain anonymous. Can't nobody see you through the radio. But I will play your voicemail. Get your money back on this Tie Tuesday. You post it on the corner.
1: Yo, yo, this son is Chambers from the C-Town, man. You know what I'm saying? I represent Columbus. With my boy Ink right here. Pop through before I hit that south side down there. 85 South. You know what it is. Post it on the corner.
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14: 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I said, because Big used to come over every day, we play Xbox. I'm just going to play it while you're over here. I ain't going to say who it is or nothing. But Big and I took it to the mix show meeting.
12: 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Then it went, for those, my radio people out there, went to a power.
15: 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And he took it to me. They got to all the other DJs. We started burning it up in the clubs. It wasn't no quick move. Every DJ y'all had at the time.
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0: 10. Girl, you a 10, girl, you a 10, girl, you a 10. 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
4: 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Ooh.
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4: 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Them and the Sean Carters from Reebok.
5: No, I was wearing the shoes. Them G-Units was clean, but
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Let's get the party started. See you at the bar, you was hardly talking. That's when I knew that your heart was scarring. Friends to lovers need a part to star in. Like, wait, babe, let me

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1: It's the biggest show in the city, posted on the corner. My name is Incognito. Would not have no job without you listening. So keep me turned up. Have you seen our latest interviews on our YouTube channel? We talking Travis Porter, Kerry Hilson's up there, Saucy Santana, Kevin Gates. Man, go check out them interviews. You can put a face with the voice, and you can see how much fun we have unfiltered, uncensored, unsupervised in the studio. I want you to come join us live in the studio, too. I got an opportunity for you. I also got one where I'm trying to fly you and a friend out to go see Kanye West live in Chicago. Going to take care of your room, your flight, and give you tickets to the show. Nah, for real. Talking about a good getaway. It's going to happen Labor Day weekend. I don't think I'm supposed to be talking about it. So, look, follow me on Instagram at DATBOYINC. I can tell you more about it on my Instagram page, but you got to make sure you're following me at DATBOYINC. Working women, you make the world go round. I got a couple requests coming in. I'm going to make sure this playlist fit the mood and the energy of the city today. And coming up in moments, I'm going to tell you how you can get away. I'm talking about one of them getaways that's for the saints and the sinners. Just ride with your boy. It's the biggest show in the city. You post it on the counter.
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3: 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And man, I'm in this traffic just leaving class six, and I just need something to vibe me out. Play something for me.
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0: 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My name is Incognito. So glad you got me turned up. I'm on a solo flight. Well, honestly, it's you, me, and the radio. So, since you my co-host today, it's only right I play what you want to hear. My personal number, 1-844-426-POTC. Now, we're talking about the One Voyage Cruise. Are you ready to get your sail on? We're setting sail October 26th through November 1st. Setting sail in Miami. Ricky Smiley is going to be the pilot, and we're going to be on that Virgin Voyage Resilient Lady. Check this out. We talking some for the saints and the sinners. From T.I. to Pastor Mike. From Rick Ross to Erica Campbell. From Kid Capri to Ja'Kalen Carr. Whatever you need, we going all the way up. 24/7 fine dining and cabins as low as $1,700. I'm going to give you the number now. 214-495-1963. That's 214-495-1963. You're married, you can get your vows renewed with Erica Campbell and her husband. You want to fly away? That's one of my favorite songs. Cannot wait to see the Commodores do their thing on that One Voyage Cruise. You can also log on to the website, onevoyagecruise.com, and all the proceeds are benefiting the United Negro College Fund. My name is Incognito. I'm in the studio trying to have some fun, right? 6'5 done dipped. This 6'5 last week, by the way, y'all. Our executive producer, 6'5, is getting ready to get up out of here and go get his MBA. DJ Mrs., she want to go see Chris Brown. I don't know if she made it home yet. We going to find out what's going on with DJ Mrs., though. And my phone lines are open. One time for everybody that got me turned up on the World Wide Web. And if you're celebrating a birthday, I want to show you some love. So pick up the phone and call me. 1-844-426-POTC. You post it on the corner.
1: 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Okay. 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
6: 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Stepping into civilian life isn't about finding a job. 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
8: 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Hey, Amy, I love that the Truck Wreck team don't play. Y'all get out there and get straight to business.
9: 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And I got to tell you, James Edwards is so outstanding. 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